0: protecting the jobs in the industry.
1: If we were starting from scratch, there's no way we would deploy 90,000 poker machines in suburbs across Sydney and New South Wales. We wouldn't do it that way. We've inherited a situation where they are ubiquitous in our communities, and I'm very sorry for that.
0: The second block of hearings in the Royal Commission into Anti-Semitism is getting underway in Sydney. Australia's key security agencies will give evidence over potential intelligence failures in the lead-up to the Bondi Beach terror attack. ASIO Chief Mike Burgess will be the first to take the stand, followed by the AFP Assistant Commissioner Stephen Nutt. A learner driver is due to face court over a crash which killed a baby boy and a man in Sydney's west. The child's mother remains in a serious condition in hospital following the crash at Kemps Creek. A 21-year-old man is facing multiple offences, including dangerous driving, occasioning death. A new school is opening in northwest Sydney for hundreds of students. Jefferson Shaw explains.
2: Narumba Fields Public School has been completed 2 months ahead of schedule with 44 permanent classrooms that can hold up to 1,000 students. The state's education minister says they're delivering on a promise to give families across northwest Sydney access to quality public education where they live. It's one of 230 state schools being built or upgraded under a $9 billion state government investment. Jefferson Shaw, Narumba Fields Public, Sydney.
0: House prices in Sydney and Melbourne are expected to fall by as much as 9% by the end of the year in some areas. Experts warn a years-long property correction may be underway due to the interest rate hikes and the government's proposed changes to property taxes. Also making news, former Prime Minister Malcolm Turnbull is distancing himself from plans to create a new centrist political party, but he says he can see the vacuum for an alternative centre party in Australian politics. Firefighters have contained a blaze which has seriously damaged a historic building in Menangle. There are no reports of any injuries. In finance, a few minutes into trade, the All Ords down 3 points at 88.74. One Australian dollar is buying 71.5 US cents.
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4: Andrew Abdo has reportedly resigned as Chief Executive Officer of the National Rugby League. Abdo has been CEO since 2020, overseeing the return during COVID, the future expansion to 19 teams, and the introduction of the six again rule. He's expected to replace Craig Tiley as boss of Tennis Australia. Poor tyre strategy has seen McLaren come up empty-handed at the Canadian Grand Prix. Oscar Piastri finished 11th after a slow start on intermediate tyres, while teammate Lando Norris failed to finish. The Australian says the team simply got it wrong.
5: Just one of those things where if it rained a little bit more, we would have looked like heroes, but it didn't, so we looked like idiots.
4: Kimi Antonelli won the race, extending his championship lead to 43 points, and Lucy McAvoy will lead the Swans as captain this AFLW season. That's sport. I'm Mike Pearsall.
0: 4 past 10, that's news and sport.
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9: Good morning, me, Tony J, here to take you through until 2 o'clock this afternoon, Monday the 25th of May 2026. My God, this year is going away very, very quickly. Now let's take a quick look at the weather. The temperature 19.5 at the moment, and the mid-north coast for Monday cloudy. There is a high chance of showers, becoming less likely in the late afternoon and evening, and the winds will be light. Now the Macquarie Coastal Waters forecast Smoky Cape to Seal Rocks. The forecast for Monday until midnight. The winds east to northeasterly 10 to 15 knots. The seas below 1 metre. The swell easterly 2.5 to 3 metres. The weather partly cloudy with 60% chance of showers. And there is a caution for large and powerful surf conditions, which are expected to be hazardous for coastal activities, such as crossing bars by boat and rock fishing. And finally, the Foster tide times and heights. The next tide was just a couple of minutes ago at 9:59 a.m, 0.43 of a metre, low tide. That's followed at 4:40 p.m. this afternoon with a high tide, 1.27 of a metre. And then another low tide, 10:16 p.m. tonight, at 0.65 of a metre. That's your news, sport and weather up to date. 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

0: Yazoo with Don't Go. It's a long way to the top if you want to rock and roll, AC/DC. And finally, a different version, Colin Hay there, with Cecilia Knoll and the Wild Clams. That was Down Under.
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0: Well, we started there with, what did we start with? We started there with Video Kill the Radio Star, Trevor Horn, the lead singer of the Buggles. Then China in Your Hand, Carol Decker's great voice, the band Tapow. And finally, Split Ends with I Got You.
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1: It's 11 o'clock. Good morning. I'm Josh Bryant. ASIO Chief Mike Burgess has started giving evidence before the Royal Commission into Anti-Semitism as the focus of the hearing shifts to intelligence agencies. The inquiry is examining the threat level and security environment in the lead-up to the Bondi Beach terror attack. Mr. Burgess is being questioned over how ASIO assesses hatred towards Jewish people.
2: And there's, of course, an element of anti-Semitism where there are people who think violence is the answer, but of course, I recognise an act of anti-Semitism can be something that is not of interest to the security service in itself.
1: The Federal Police are also due to give evidence later in the day. Two city-based independent MPs have now distanced themselves from being part of a new political party being considered to combat One Nation. Melbourne-based Monique Ryan and Perth-based Kate Chaney have both released statements saying they will remain community independents. There has been a push from other so-called teal MPs to join forces to form a new political movement to improve their chances of political survival. The Premier is facing an internal party push to commit to reducing the number of poker machines across the state. A proposal to halve the number of pokies over the next decade will be put to the upcoming New South Wales Labor annual conference. Chris Minns says he hasn't seen the full details, but that the government has to strike the right balance between minimising gambling harm and protecting jobs in the industry. The state government is considering putting new rules on developers who fail to start construction on renewable energy projects. Under the proposed change, renewable companies would have their planning approval revoked if the project does not have a credible pathway to delivery. Planning Minister Paul Scully says so-called ghost projects are blocking investors from progressing legitimate developments.
3: We can't have these approvals sitting languishing in the system. We want construction to get underway, particularly as we rebuild our energy system in New South Wales.
1: There are no reports of any injuries after a fire badly damaged a historic building in Sydney Southwest. The blaze at Menangle sent plumes of smoke over the surrounding area as hazmat crews assisted other firefighters in combating the flames. The building is understood to have been seriously damaged, but the cause is not yet known. Also making news, the US president has told negotiators not to rush into a deal with Iran amid reports the countries are close to reaching an agreement to end the conflict. The state's rental task force says it's returned almost $180,000 to tenants hit with illegal fees, and ASIC is warning Australians who've joined share trading or stock tip messaging groups to be on alert for scammers. In finance, the All Ords trading up 12 points, one Aussie dollar buying 71.6 US cents.
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5: ARL Commission Chair Peter Volandis will reportedly be installed as interim NRL Chief Executive, with Andrew Abdo to announce his resignation this afternoon. Mr. Abdo is tipped to join Tennis Australia, replacing Craig Tiley. Aussie baseball star Travis Bazana has hit another home run for Cleveland in the MLB. The 2024 number one draft pick hit a 125-metre rocket into the second tier of the stands in a 3-1 win over Philadelphia.
6: As Bazana blast off, deep right field, and way out of here into the second deck.
5: In Formula One, Kimi Antonelli has won the Canadian Grand Prix, his fourth race victory in a row. Oscar Piastri finished 11th. And finals day at the New Zealand Surf Pro is getting back underway after a photographer was bitten by wildlife. That's sport. I'm Mike Pearsall.
1: It's 11:04. That's the latest news and sport.
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9: Back to the weather, temperature 21.1. Looks very sunny out there at the moment and a blue sky. The Mid-North Coast for Monday will be partly cloudy though, with a medium chance of showers. They're becoming less likely in the late afternoon and evening, and the winds will be light. Now the Macquarie Coastal Waters forecast, smoky capes, seal rocks. The forecast for Monday until midnight, the winds east to northeasterly 10 to 15 knots. The sea is below 1 metre and the swell easterly 2.5 to 3 metres. The weather partly cloudy with 60% chance of showers. There is a caution though for large and powerful surf conditions. They're expected to be hazardous for coastal activities such as crossing bars by boat and rock fishing. And finally, the Foster Tide times and heights. The next tide is a high tide. That's at 4:40 p.m. this afternoon of 1.27 of a metre. That's followed at 10:16 p.m. this evening with a low tide of 0.65 of a metre. That's your news, sport and weather up to date. 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

0: 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We started with Jimmy Cliff, the reggae artist, Wonderful World, Beautiful People, Rose Tattoo with Bad Boy for Love, and then Better Be Home Soon, that was Crowded House. 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

0: The Sports with Who Listens to the Radio. Then we had Hunters and Collectors, Throw Your Arms Around Me. Paul Kelly and the Colour Girls with Before Too Long. And finally Dick Gorn with his cover of Run Riggs' Dance Called America.
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0: Genesis there with Second Home by the Sea. Then we had Respect, Aretha Franklin. And finally, A Reason to Fight, David Draiman, the lead singer of the band Disturbed, A Reason to Fight. What a great song, what a great voice. 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
0: A few things to tell you about this morning on our Community Update. We'll start with Hannam Vale Winter Market. That's on Sunday the 31st of May at Hannam Vale Recreation Reserve and runs from 9am to 2pm. There are stalls, barbecue, food and drink, face painting, live music and raffles, and entry is free. The next Great Lakes Evening View Club dinner, their meeting is on Monday the 25th of May at 6pm at the Sporties in Tuncurry. Everyone is welcome, it's a great way to meet new friends and help raise money for the Smith family, learning for life. 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The Dementia Drop-In Service is being held on Wednesday the 27th of May at Foster Civic Centre, and that's from 9:30am to 11:30am. 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Tea Gardens Thursday Walkers will go on the Hunter Botanic Gardens on Thursday the 28th of May. 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New walkers are always welcome, and for more information call 0419 616 841. Great Lakes Society Orchid Winter Show is being held at the Foster Public School Hall on Saturday the 6th of June from 9am to 3pm and Sunday the 7th of June from 10am to 2pm. There are potting demonstrations, growing tips and plants for sale, and there is a free plant for every child. Wotton's Biggest Morning Tea is on Saturday the 30th of May at Wotton Community Centre from 10am. Homemade morning teas, barista coffee and a sausage sizzle. There will be raffles, stalls, a silent auction from art from local artists. Again, for more information, contact 0427 751 984. Nabiak Farmers Market is on Saturday the 30th of May at the showground from 8am to 12 noon. And finally, Pacific Palms Market is on Sunday the 31st of May at the Community Hall, and that runs from 9am to 1pm.
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0: Sylvester, You Make Me Feel Mighty Real. And then we had the Four Tops. 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
2: In this bulletin, probing potential security failures before the Bondi terror attack, TLMPs play down new party plans and the change of leadership for the NRL. It's midday. Good afternoon. I'm Madeline McNeil. ASIO is in the hot seat as the second block of hearings gets underway at the Royal Commission into Anti-Semitism. Federal politics reporter Nelson Scott.
3: Australia's key security agencies are giving evidence about potential intelligence failures in the lead-up to the Bondi Beach terror attack. This inquiry follows the first block of hearings, which looked into prevalence of anti-Semitism in society and institutions. Counsel Assisting Richard Lancaster SC opened today's proceedings, confirming law enforcement bodies had no specific warning December's attack would occur.
4: There is no evidence that any intelligence agency had any actual knowledge.
3: ASIO Chief Executive Mike Burgess has been the first to take the stand, admitting the organisation has a role in preventing attacks on the Jewish community.
5: When it leads to the violent end, then we are investigating it.
3: Federal police will also testify later today. Nelson Scott, Canberra.
2: A growing number of independents have distanced themselves from a push to join forces and form a new political party. Federal politics editor Michael Packey.
6: Some independents, known as the Teals, believe they should combine resources and form a new centrist political force to combat the rise of One Nation. Over recent years, the independents have snatched seats from the Liberals under the premise they would better represent community concerns, especially on climate change. Opposition leader Angus Taylor says the push for the Teals to join forces is hardly a surprise.
7: I don't know what's new. They act like a political party.
6: Two city-based indies have already rejected the push to be part of a party structure, while regional MP Helen Haynes says she has no intention of joining a new political movement.
8: It's not something for me.
6: A Redbridge poll shows One Nation could decimate the coalition if an election was held now. The minor party would become the official opposition and relegate Labor to a wafer-thin majority. Michael Packey, Canberra.
2: The Premier says they need to get the balance right on pokies amid a Labor Party push to slash the number of gaming machines in the state. Jefferson Shaw reports.
9: Inner West, Labor Mayor Darcy Byrne has announced a proposal to cut the number of poker machines in the state by at least 45,000 machines. The motion to be put to a state Labor conference in July would bind the Minns government to the reduction over a decade. Premier Chris Minns says they need to get the balance right, with 130,000 people relying on the sector for employment.
10: They are ubiquitous in our communities, and I'm very sorry for that.
9: Mr. Minns says they will announce plans to reduce poker machine harm in the not-too-distant future. Jefferson Shaw, Sydney.
2: Millions of dollars worth of illegal cigarettes have been seized during an operation across Sydney. Dusty Fitzpatrick has more.
11: New South Wales Police and Border Force officers joined forces to investigate the supply of illegal tobacco across Greater Sydney. Officers stopped and searched vehicles at Greystanes, Haberfield and Rose Hill, allegedly seizing a number of boxes of cigarettes. Police later searched a home at Greystanes, finding more than 700,000 cigarettes. The total estimated street value of the products seized in the operation is estimated to be more than $3 million. Two men and a woman have been charged as part of the investigation. Dusty Fitzpatrick, Sydney.
2: Police are increasing the reward for information relating to the murder of two women in Newcastle more than 20 years ago. Joanne Tateran and Susan Kay were found inside a cottage at Carrington 26 years ago, 6 days after they were killed. New forensics leads have led to the $1 million reward being offered. Experts believe the shark that killed a man on the Great Barrier Reef was either a tiger or bull shark. The 39-year-old was attacked on Sunday while spearfishing with three others in Kennedy Shoal. Environmental scientist Dr. Dale McPhee says there's been a growing trend in fatal attacks.
12: We do have a long-term increase trend in fatal shark bites. Between 2020 and now, we've had 24 in Australia. Between 2010 and 2019, there was 20.
2: The US president has told negotiators not to rush into a deal with Iran after reports an agreement was close. In a post to social media, Donald Trump says constructive talks are proceeding, but both sides need to take their time and get it right. Crossbench MPs are urging the government to get behind a bill designed to shut a legal loophole. A mother is fighting for change after her daughter's allegedly abusive ex-partner was given full legal responsibility for her body and belongings after her death. The Animal Justice Party's Emma Hurst says the solution is fairly straightforward.
8: The hierarchy actually puts a spouse as number one, even if there are situations like domestic violence history. And so that's a real problem. And when we look at laws overseas, so in the UK, the coroner actually has discretion. So that's the simple change that we need here in New South Wales.
2: Also making news, an Australia First campaign is being launched by the federal government designed to clear up misconceptions and tackle stigma around menopause and perimenopause. In finance, the All Ords is trading up 40 points at 89.17. One Australian dollar is buying 71.65 US cents.
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13: There's set to be a shake-up at Rugby League Central with Andrew Abdo resigning as NRL Chief Executive. It's reported that Peter Volandis will take up the role as interim CEO. The Blues are holding their final training session on the Central Coast before they relocate to Sydney for Origin 1. Hooker Rhys Robson says their favouritism will mean little on Wednesday night because games aren't played on paper.
14: The names aren't going to be enough. It's going to take a great performance from all of us. But no, I definitely know we've got the boys in this group to get the job done if we're all on Wednesday night.
13: Wrapping up round 12 of the NRL, the Cowboys beat the Rabbitohs 30-18. Oscar Piastri has finished 11th at the Formula One's Canadian Grand Prix, won by Kimi Antonelli. Australian James Duckworth has joined Novak Djokovic and Alexander Zverev in winning through to the second round of the French Open. Oliver Tomjanovic has bowed out. And Tottenham has avoided relegation on the final day of the English Premier League season. A 1-0 win over Everton sends West Ham down instead. That's sport. I'm Mike Pearsall.
2: It's 7:12. That's the latest news and sport.
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17: And the weather, temperature 19.6. The mid-north coast for Monday, still going to be partly cloudy. There is a medium chance of showers becoming less likely in the late afternoon and evening. And the winds will be light. Now the Macquarie Coastal Waters forecast Smoky Cape to Seal Rocks. The forecast for Monday until midnight. The winds east to northeasterly 10 to 15 knots. The seas below 1 metre. The swell easterly 2.5 to 3 metres. The weather partly cloudy and 60% chance of showers. There is a caution for large and powerful surf conditions. They're expected to be hazardous for coastal activities, such as crossing bars by boat and rock fishing. And finally, the Foster tide times and heights. The next tide is a high tide, 4:40 p.m. this afternoon, 1.27 of a metre. That's followed at 10:16 p.m. this evening with a low tide of 0.65 of a metre. That's your news, sport and weather. 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
17: And today's Lunchbox Legends was a band from San Francisco in California. They were formed in 1979, and originally they were called Huey Lewis and the American Express. Of course, I'm talking about Huey Lewis and the News.

0: we started there with Naturally, and then Simple as That. Huey Lewis was born Hugh Anthony Craig on the 5th of July 1950, and he was born in New York City.
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0: Huey Lewis in the news there. We had, as simple as that, we had Jacob's Ladder, Whole Lot of Loving, and finally, Hip to Be Square. The most successful album was called Sports. It was released in 1983, and The Power of Love was in that, which I'll be playing later. But it was such a big hit because it featured in the film Back to the Future.
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0: Well, we started there with I Want a New Drug, Doing It All for My Baby, and Stuck With You. I don't know whether you noticed a similarity between that first song, I Want a New Drug, and another big hit. Huey Lewis actually sued Ray Parker Jr. For his rendition of Ghostbusters. And there is quite a similarity when you listen to it. Anyway, although they never formally disbanded, they've not been active again since 2018, when, unfortunately, Huey Lewis was diagnosed with Meniere's disease, which is an inner ear disorder. In 2020, they released Weather, an album which was songs recorded prior to Huey Lewis's hearing loss. 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
0: Just a couple of things to tell you about today. The first one is Lost, a car key on a blue lanyard, was lost on the 19th of May around 11:15 a.m. and possibly lost on Stuart Parade or South Street in Tuncurry. If you find this key and lanyard, please contact Chris on 0414 556 469. And finally, a pet budgie was found on Sunday the 17th of May around 3:30 p.m. at Foster. Call 0402 136 776 with a detailed bird description if this bird is yours. 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

0: the huge hit for him, Power of Love. And then we had Cruising, which was Huey Lewis and Gwyneth Paltrow. Strange combination. And then finally, Heart and Soul.
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0: Taking it up to the news now at 1 o'clock. We've got our last Huey Lewis and the News song. 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
1: It's 1 o'clock. Good afternoon. I'm Madeline McNeil. Australia has enough fuel in reserve to take the nation through to July as the federal government secures more shipments. There's now 43 days of petrol in stock, 38 days of diesel and 31 days of jet fuel. The Prime Minister's updated his state and territory counterparts as part of a virtual national cabinet meeting. Anthony Albanese says we're in a good position.
2: Supply is looking secure into July. And I do want to thank the Australian people for agreeing to do what we asked them to do, which is the hoarding of fuel has stopped. People are taking just what they need.
1: The second hearing block's now underway for the Royal Commission on Anti-Semitism and Social Cohesion. ASIO boss Mike Burgess was the first witness to give evidence as the inquiry examines the threat level and security environment in the lead-up to the Bondi terror attack. Federal and state police assistant commissioners are also scheduled to appear, along with representatives from Jewish security group CSG. Melbourne-based independent Monique Ryan says she has no intention of joining a new political movement. There's a push from some so-called teal MPs to combine resources and form a new party to combat the rise of One Nation. Polls show One Nation could become the official opposition at the next election and relegate Labor to a wafer-thin majority. Ms Ryan argues voters elected her as a community independent and she intends to honour that commitment.
3: Well, I stood for Parliament as an independent because I thought the parties with a problem. I have no intention of running in the next election as anything other than a community independent for Kuyong.
1: The Premier says his government has to strike the right balance between minimising harm and protecting jobs when it comes to managing poker machines. Chris Minns is facing an internal party push to commit to reducing the number of machines in the state, with a proposal to halve the number of pokies over the next decade to be put before the upcoming New South Wales Labor annual conference. Researchers have discovered a link between irregular blood pressure patterns and poor brain health. The Monash research shows higher average blood pressure over a 24-hour period is linked with greater evidence of vascular brain injury. Professor Matthew Parza says the findings highlight the need for extended blood pressure monitoring.
4: When you go to a doctor's office and you have a blood pressure reading, it might read slightly normal, but it's possible that, say, for example, through the night, your blood pressure may become elevated or become quite variable.
1: And some experts are forecasting house prices in Sydney and Melbourne to fall by as much as 9% by the end of this year. In finance, the All Ords is up 41 points at 89.18, one Australian dollar buying 71.64 US cents.
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6: Good afternoon. NRL Chief Executive Andrew Abdo will this afternoon announce his resignation ahead of a move to Tennis Australia. In State of Origin camp, the Blues are finishing up training in Gosford. They'll then relocate to Sydney Olympic Park ahead of Wednesday night's opening game against the Maroons. Aussie James Duckworth has advanced to the second round of the French Open with a walkover win against Canadian Gabriel Diallo. He says he's pleased to get through.
7: I've only made one third round just at Wimbledon once, so that's sort of the goal for me coming into to Grand Slams now is to try and push on a little bit. So, I'll be doing everything I can to be ready.
6: Ola Tomljanovic is out after surrendering his set and double break lead. Aussie surfer Morgan Sibbelic has gone down in the men's final of the New Zealand Pro to Brazilian Italo Ferreira, and Wyndham Clark has won the PGA Tour's Byron Nelson. That's sport. I'm Adam Hawes.
1: It's 1:04. That's the latest news and sport.
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10: Our last look at the weather now. The temperature is 20.6. And the mid-north coast for Monday, partly cloudy. Well, it's certainly grey again out there. There's no blue sky and there's no sunshine. Anyways, a medium chance of showers becoming less likely in the late afternoon and evening, and the winds will be light. Now, the Macquarie Coastal Waters forecast, Smoky Cape to Seal Rocks, the forecast for Monday until midnight. The winds east to northeasterly, 10 to 15 knots. The seas below 1 metre. The swell easterly, 2.5 to 3 metres. The weather partly cloudy, with 60% chance of showers. We still have that caution on. Large and powerful surf conditions are expected to be hazardous for coastal activities, such as crossing bars by boat and rock fishing. And lastly, the Foster Tide Times and Heights. The next tide is a high tide at 4:40 p.m. this afternoon, 1.27 of a metre. That's followed with a low tide, 10:16 p.m. this evening, of 0.65 of a metre. That's your news, sport and weather. 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

0: Well, that little section there, we started with another song with the name The Power of Love, just like Huey Lewis in the News. But that was Frankie Goes to Hollywood. And we had Devo, We Are Not Men, Jocko Homo, and finally, The Story of a Welsh Witch. That was Fleetwood Mac with Rhiannon.
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0: Started there with Curtis Mayfield and Move On Up. David Essex, Gonna Make You a Star, and Crosby, Stills, Nash and Young with Ohio. And then finally, Stainsby Girls, Chris Rea. I don't know whether I've ever told you this, but Stainsby was a school in the northeast of the UK, and Chris Rea's wife came from that school and he married her. Hence the song Stainsby Girls, written about his wife. 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

0: Bob Geldof there with The Great Song of Indifference. I love that song. And then we had Elton John with Tiny Dancer. 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
0: Well, that's about it for me. I will be back again tomorrow, standing in for Prue to do it all again. In the meantime, Bert is here now. He will take you through from 2 o'clock till 6 o'clock tonight for Bert's Favourites. And I will catch you again in the morning. Enjoy the rest of your day and evening, and I'll see you tomorrow. We're going to play out now with the Four Tops. This is Walk Away, Renee.

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1: It's 2 o'clock. Good afternoon. I'm Madeline McNeil. ASIO says anti-Semitism had become normalised following the outbreak of the war in Gaza in 2023. The spy agency has given evidence before the Royal Commission examining the lead-up to last year's Bondi terror attack. The inquiry is assessing potential intelligence-sharing failures between law enforcement bodies. ASIO Chief Mike Burgess has told the Commission the risk of an anti-Semitic attack has increased.
2: The war in the Middle East invoked a range of emotions in Australia, and actually those strong reactions and some of those violent aspects of that and those behaviours, including anti-Semitism, that in our view that were left unchecked were therefore normalised and gave more permission for violence.
1: The federal government will introduce its tax changes into Parliament this week. However, changes could still be on the cards. The 50% capital gains tax discount will be scrapped and the measure linked to inflation. But negotiations will continue with business groups who claim the adjustment will cripple investment. The legislation will also rein in negative gearing deductions, but workers will be given an ongoing $250 tax offset as part of their tax return. The Prime Minister has confirmed Australia has enough fuel in reserve to see the nation through to July, with six additional days of supply compared to the beginning of the Iran war. Anthony Albanese has updated his state and territory counterparts as part of a virtual National Cabinet meeting. A prominent sports club in Sydney's inner west is urging other venues in the state to ditch poker machines almost a decade after it made the move. There's an internal Labor Party push for the state government to halve the number of poker machines over the next decade. Petersham Bowling Club removed the machines in 2007. President George Catsey says he'd love to see the whole state follow suit.
3: We are firm believers that poker machines is lazy income for those big clubs. They're not actually doing the hard work of actually engaging with their community, engaging with their customers to build a legitimate business, which is what every other business needs to do.
1: A second person diagnosed with diphtheria has died in the Northern Territory. The death is the second reported as a result of the disease this month. It comes as Australia deals with its largest outbreak of diphtheria, with nearly 250 cases this year. Also making news, Bradfield MP Nicolette Buller has become the third city-based independent to rule out joining forces with other so-called teals to form a new political party. And the state government's resisting calls to stop take-home assessments for HSC students amid a rise in the use of artificial intelligence. In finance, the All Ords is trading up 39 points at 89.16, one Australian dollar buying 71.6 US cents.
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5: Cameron Munster says he'll be ready for the State of Origin series opener on Wednesday night. Queensland fans watched nervously as the Maroons skipper steered clear of training on Sunday, but Munster insists his rest was just precautionary.
6: I'm just not used to doing, you know, back-to-back days, getting a little bit older. So, just, you know, when you get a bit older, you understand your body a little bit more. And if I went out yesterday, I would have been pretty sore today. So, yeah, it's just a little bit of tightness in the body, and we just thought, as a group, it was probably the best thing for me.
5: Australia's women's cricket coach Shelley Nitschke has signed a three-year contract extension, taking her through to at least June 2029. The Spurs have thumped the Thunder 103-82 to square the NBA's Eastern Conference final at 2-all. And Aussie swimmer James Magnussen has finished last in the 100-metre freestyle at the Enhanced Games. It's a sports event where athletes can legally use performance-enhancing drugs. That's sport. I'm Adam Hawes.
1: 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That's the latest news and sport.
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9: And the forecast for the remainder of the afternoon suggests that there's not going to be too much more in shower activity, nor overnight, but heading towards tomorrow could be a different story. The temperature in Taree a short while ago, 21.8 degrees, and the humidity 76%, with the wind coming from the east at 11 kilometres per hour. Yes, it says a possible shower for tomorrow, but 5 to 10 mils is also possible. 23 degrees, the maximum forecast temperature. Again, a possible shower on Wednesday, and 23 degrees, and the same story on Thursday, just a little bit cooler, 22 degrees. But Thursday, the possibility is at this point, 10 to 20 mils of precipitation. We're certainly having another very wet May. Last year was horrendous. A huge amount of rainfall last May, and it's not going to get anywhere near that this year, but still one of the wetter Mays of the last 20 years, that's for sure. Now moving over to the Macquarie Coast, and the winds east to northeasterly 10 to 15 knots, the seas below 1 metre, and the swell easterly 2.5 to 3 metres. Looking at the tidal information, and the next high tide 4:40 this afternoon, 1.27 metres. That's news, sport, weather. 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

0: Oh, yeah. Great song by Bobby V. The Night Has a Thousand Eyes. And before that, we had Gene Pitney with a song that was written for the purpose of being in the movie, The Man Who Shot Liberty Valance. But the director, John Ford, gave it a flick. He didn't like the song. I don't know why. He must have bad taste. But, yeah, it was a good movie. James Stewart, John Wayne, did drag on a bit towards the end. And, of course, Lee Marvin was Liberty Valance. And first up, we had The Shadows and Dance On. And I'd like to take this opportunity to thank Doug for standing in last Monday afternoon. Very much appreciated. He does a wonderful job, as well as his own show, in filling in for other people very often indeed. A real stalwart here at Great Lakes FM. Good on you, Doug.
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5: It's time to step into the Great Lakes FM vaults, brush the dust off the vinyl, and rediscover another number one hit from way back when.
0: And this week we have to brush quite a lot of dust off the vinyl because we're going back 71 years. Hard to believe. All the way back to the year 1955 to play the number one song on this day in the year 1955. Some of the other tracks that were high up on the charts: Cherry Pink and Apple Blossom White, Perez Prado, The Ballad of Davy Crockett, and a few people did that, Bill Hayes, Fess Parker, and also Tennessee Ernie Ford, Rock Around the Clock, Bill Haley and the Comets, and Something's Gotta Give, the Maguire Sisters. And the Maguire Sisters in that week had, I think, three songs in the top 40 on the charts of the top 100. Yes, or the top 40 anyway. I don't know about the top 100, but yes, very popular, the Maguire Sisters. But the song that was number one wasn't the Maguire Sisters. In fact, it was this one.

0: Yeah, he took a bit of liberty, did he not? Indeed. And that was, I think, Johnny Horton's first hit. Honky Tonk Man certainly went back a long way. Elvis Presley before that with Don't Be Cruel sold something like 8 million copies, did that song, one of Elvis's biggest hits. Chuck Berry's first hit in Maybelline, and Carl Perkins before that with Blue Suede Shoes, a song that had was covered by a lot of pretty well-known people, including Eddie Cochran, Buddy Holly, and most famously Elvis Presley. Before that, we had the Cordettes with Mr. Sandman, and the number one song on this day in the year 1955, Al Hibbler with Unchained Melody. There were quite a few versions of it, and of course, many, many, many years later, we had the song recorded again by the Righteous Brothers, and it was a big hit, probably 10 years later, I guess. That was one of the original versions, of the big hit Unchained Melody. 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The time is just after 27 minutes to 3.
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3: Yes, and before the break, it was Bobby Darin, where the song originally was a German song, but converted in English and a big hit, Mack the Knife. Before that, Lloyd Price with Personality, Dwayne Eddy, 40 Miles of Bad Road, excuse me, Conway Twitty. He co-wrote the song and performed it, It's Only Make Believe, and Patsy Cline, her first big hit, a song that was given to K-Star, but she didn't want it, but Patsy made it her own, and Walking After Midnight.
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0: Kai Sakamoto and Sukiyaki. Before that, the Essex and Easier Said Than Done. Bobby's Girl by Marcy Blaine. Johnny Horton, Sink the Bismarck.
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2: It's 3 o'clock. Good afternoon. I'm Madeline McNeil. Federal police say merging a task force focused on Jewish hate crimes did not mean anti-Semitism was less of a priority. The AFP has testified before the Royal Commission investigating December's Bondi Beach terror attack. Police faced questions as to why a team focused on anti-Semitic crimes was rolled into a more general group late last year. Assistant Commissioner Stephen Nutt has told the Commission the decision was made for operational purposes.
3: It became obvious there was a clear crossover and it made sense to bring the two together.
4: All right, but the fact that the groups were folded together, that didn't reflect any assessment by the AFP that the threat to the Jewish community had abated?
3: No.
2: Firefighters have extinguished a blaze on a train at Moorvale Railway Station in Sydney's south. Around 60 people were on board the train when the fire broke out and all managed to evacuate safely. Travellers on the T4 Eastern Suburbs and Illawarra line should expect disruptions. Sydney Trains has taken over investigations. The Albanese government will introduce its first wave of tax changes into federal parliament on Thursday. The legislation will see the 50% capital gains tax discount scrapped and instead linked to inflation. Negative gearing deductions will be restricted to newly built homes. Prime Minister Anthony Albanese says some industries may still be carved out of the legislation.
5: Treasury are going about consulting, not just in tech. There'll be a policy position paper for consultation produced as well after the first round, and then there'll be a second lot of legislation.
2: A search is underway for a swimmer missing in Sydney's east. Emergency services were called to reports a man got into trouble about 100 metres offshore at Little Bay. Police, Marine Rescue New South Wales, Surf Lifesavers and the Westpac Rescue Helicopter are on scene. The state government is resisting calls to stop take-home assessments for HSC students amid a rise in the use of artificial intelligence. A report from an education consultancy group's warning of real concerns of cheating and a lack of independent thinking, particularly for school leavers. However, State Education Minister Prukar says the quality of the end-of-school exams remains.
6: We have to make sure that we're on top of it, which we are, but I just want parents and students to remain confident that the HSC, the integrity of the HSC, remains intact because of the moderated externally assessed exam.
2: And a $1 million reward has been announced for information which leads to an arrest over the murders of Susan Kay and Joanne de Terran in Newcastle in the year 2000. In finance, the All Ords is up 42 points, one Australian dollar buying 71.6 US cents.
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8: A massive blow for the Blues ahead of Wednesday night's State of Origin 1. 5'8", Mitchell Moses, suffering a hamstring injury at training. He's been sent for scans with Bulldogs' Matt Burton brought into the squad. Ethan Strange is tipped to start in the halves if Moses is ruled out. NRL Chief Executive Andrew Abdo will announce later this hour he's stepping down after 6 years in the role. ARL Commission boss Peter Volandis is expected to take over as interim CEO. Lucy McAvoy will lead the Sydney Swans AFLW team as sole captain this season after Chloe Malloy's decision to step down as co-captain. Kimi Antonelli has won the Canadian Formula One Grand Prix, his fourth race victory in a row. And the San Antonio Spurs have thumped the Thunder 103-82 to square the NBA's Eastern Conference final at 2-2. Victor Wembanyama draining a half-court buzzer beater for the Spurs. That's sport. I'm Adam Hawes.
2: 3:04, that's news and sport.
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0: And the temperature a short while ago in Taree, 21.4 degrees, and the humidity 78%, with the wind coming from the east at 11 kilometres per hour. Mostly cloudy through the remainder of the afternoon, with not a great deal of precipitation likely similarly during the evening. Looking forward at the forecast for tomorrow, it says a possible shower with a maximum temperature of 23 degrees, very similar on both Wednesday and Thursday. 23 degrees with a possible shower Wednesday, and Thursday 22 degrees with a possible shower. But the precipitation levels keep going up as the week goes on to Thursday, where we're looking at 10 to 20 possible 10 to 20 mils possible rainfall. Moving on now to the Macquarie Coast, and the winds east to northeasterly 10 to 15 knots, seas below a metre, and the swell easterly 2.5 to 3 metres. Tidal information, and ooh, that looks a little bit different to normal. Let's have another look at that. Yeah, the pattern's changed. Anyway, well, I don't trust that, so we'll give that a flick for the moment and move on. That's news, sport, weather. 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

0: And that was The Troggs with a song written by lead singer Reg Presley with A Girl Like You. Before that, the original version of Concrete and Clay, the Unit 4 Plus 2. And first up, we had The Four Seasons with a song written by the normal duo of Bob Crewe, the producer, and Bob Gaudio, one of the band members. And that was one of their best. Oh, they had so many good ones, it wasn't funny. That one, Ronnie. You're listening to Bert's Favourites on Great Lakes FM 101.5. 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
6: 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It's because I'm short, I know.

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0: Yes, and a great song there by Cat Stevens. He was certainly a huge talent and put out some amazing songs in the 70s. Before that, we had The Marmalade, the Scottish group, with Reflections of My Life, and Marty Weil talking about this wonderful place, Abergavenny. First up, we had The Monkees and Daydream Believer. I think, no, I won't guess. I'll just leave it at that. 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
0: It's time for the pen and paper session because we've got some interesting things coming up. We've got the Hannam Vale Winter Market. That's Sunday, the 31st of May at Hannam Vale Recreation Reserve, 9 till 2. 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Now, the next one is the next Great Lakes Evening View Club dinner meeting. 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Everyone welcome. 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A two-course meal is provided with tea or coffee, $30. Call 0402 314 221 because bookings are essential. Now, the dementia drop-in service is being held on Wednesday, the 27th of May, Foster Civic Centre, 9:30 to 11:30 a.m. Information is available for anyone dealing with dementia, so no appointment necessary. Everybody welcome. Tea Gardens Thursday Walkers go to the Hunter Botanic Gardens on Thursday the 28th of May. They'll meet at the Tea Gardens Library Car Park for an 8:30 departure. New walkers are welcome, but if you need more information, this is the number, 0419 616 841. And the Great Lakes Society Orchid Winter Show at Foster Public School Hall. That's Saturday the 6th of June, 9 a.m. to 3 p.m. and Sunday the 7th of June, 10 a.m. till 2 p.m. Potting demonstrations, growing tips, plants for sale, free plant for every child. Now, Wootton's Biggest Morning Tea, that's Saturday the 30th of May at Wootton Community Centre from 10 a.m. Homemade morning teas, barista coffee, sausage sizzles, raffles, stalls, silent auction for art from local artists. So for more information, this is the number, 0427 751 954. And Nabiak Market, that's Saturday the 30th of May, showground 8 until noon. The Pacific Palms Market, Sunday the 31st of May, Community Hall, 9 till 1.
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0: One of very many versions of that song, one of the better ones, of course, Elvis Presley with Always On My Mind. Before that, we had Russell Morris with Sweet, Sweet Love and the Mike Curb Congregation and Burning Bridges. 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The time almost a quarter to four.
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4: 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And we'll have a little bit of fun along the way. Cruising with Leroy on Tuesday afternoons, right here on Great Lakes FM, the best little radio station in the whole world.

0: And that was Meatloaf with Bat Out of Hell. Before that, we had Carly Simon and Jesse and Rod Stewart, This Old Heart of Mine.
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2: It's 4 o'clock. Good afternoon. I'm Madeline McNeil. AFL legend and medical research campaigner Neil Danaher has died at the age of 65. Alex Riddell has more.
3: Neil Danaher's family has confirmed their much-loved husband, dad and Poppy has passed away at home surrounded by his family after a courageous battle with motor neuron disease. Danaher was diagnosed with MND in 2013 and has since become the face of the Big Freeze, which has raised more than $115 million for MND research, with Danaher recognised as Australian of the Year in 2025 for his incredible fundraising efforts. Part of the famous Danaher family, he won the Essendon Best and Fairest Award in 1981, later in his career coaching Essendon to a grand final. Part of a statement released by his family this afternoon reads, "We will forever remember him for the lasting impact that he has made on us all. He has inspired, he has loved, he has lived, and it would only be fitting to finish with his words. Play on." Alex Riddell, Melbourne.
2: The boss of the NRL has officially announced he's stepping down from the code and switching to Tennis Australia. Jefferson Shaw reports.
4: After 6 years at the helm of the NRL, Andrew Abdo says he'll soon be cheering on the sport from the sidelines. Abdo has confirmed he's changing codes, officially stepping down in mid-July and heading to Tennis Australia. As he leaves, he says rugby league's potential is only just getting started and that there's never a good time to leave a role. Australian Rugby League Commission Chair Peter Volandis will take 4 months' leave from Racing New South Wales to be interim NRL Chief Executive. Jefferson Shaw, NRL headquarters, Sydney.
2: ASIO says it is infiltrating extremist cells as Director General Mike Burgess testifies before the Royal Commission into Anti-Semitism. This block of hearings is focused on potential intelligence failures in the lead-up to the Bondi Beach terror attack. Mr. Burgess told the Commission it's detecting and disrupting foreign interference in Australia, but admits someone could still slip under their radar. The inaugural Commissioner of the National Anti-Corruption Commission has resigned from his post after 3 years. Paul Brereton will end his tenure on the 6th of July. There have been some questions over Mr. Brereton's role after he failed to adequately address work he'd been doing for the Defence Department. And three people have been charged as part of investigations into the sale of illicit tobacco across Sydney. Police searched several vehicles and a home at Greystanes, allegedly finding about $3 million worth of illegal cigarettes. In finance, just before the close, the All Ords is up 42 points at 89.15, one Australian dollar buying 71.65 US cents.
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6: As we told you in news, NRL Chief Executive Andrew Abdo is quitting his role after 6 years at the helm. He's joining Tennis Australia as its new CEO. Abdo denies he's leaving at an awkward time, with the NRL about to kick off negotiations for a new TV deal.
7: This is an exciting time for the game and an opportunity for someone else to take that mantle and take the game forward. So I don't think this is an awkward time, because it's never a good time. There's plenty going on and there is stability.
6: 5'8" Mitchell Moses is in doubt for the State of Origin opener after injuring his hamstring at training. Aussie surfer Morgan Sibilic has gone down in the men's final of New Zealand Pro. And manager Pep Guardiola has finished a highly successful 10-year stint at Manchester City in the English Premier League with a 2-1 loss to Aston Villa. That's sport. I'm Adam Hawes.
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0: Cloud cover continues and will do so through the remainder of the afternoon. 20.9 degrees. The temperature in Taree, humidity 82%, with the wind coming from the east-northeast at 15 kilometres per hour. Looking ahead, a possible shower tomorrow with a maximum temperature of 23, a possible shower on Wednesday with a maximum of 23, and again, a possible shower on Thursday with a maximum temperature of 22 degrees. Macquarie Coast and the winds east to northeasterly 10 to 15 knots, the seas below 1 metre, the swell easterly 2.5 to 3 metres. And this tidal information, this is better. Yes, we've got the right one this time. So the next high tide coming up in about half an hour, a bit over, 4:40 this afternoon, 1.27 metres. That's news, sport, weather. 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

0: Sad song there by, excuse me, Kim Wilde. And that was Cambodia. It was written by her father, Marty Wilde, and her brother. Cambodia. Before that, we had Jerry Rafferty from the album City to City, which also featured Baker Street, and that song Right On Down the Line. 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

0: And it had the had that feeling about Africa, didn't it? That song by Toto, written by two of the band members, and it was hugely successful, getting up to the number one spot, Africa by Toto. Before that, we had Dione Warwick with a song written by the Gibb Brothers, and that was Heartbreaker. And first up, we had Moving Pictures, Australian rock group, with What About Me. 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
0: And we have a couple of items. First up, we've got a car key on a blue lanyard, which is lost. And that was on the 19th of May, around about 11:15 a.m., possibly lost on Stuart Parade or possibly South Street, Tuncurry. So if you find that, please contact Chris. This is the number 0414 556 469. And the second one is a found. It's a pet budgerigar found on Sunday the 17th of May around about 3:30 p.m. In Foster. And here's the number to call. If you can give detailed bird description, well, yep, it'll be yours. Call 0402 136 776.
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0: And that was The Proclaimers with an interesting little track, I'm Gonna Be. Not great grammar, but quite a good song. Before that, we had Kim Wilde with, well, she was Marty Wilde's daughter, and or his eldest daughter. And there she was singing You Keep Me Hanging On. We heard from Kim a little bit earlier on with Cambodia, this time with a Supreme song, You Keep Me Hanging On. And I Want to Know What Love Is. That was Foreigner. 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The time, 4:45.
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2: It's 5 o'clock. Good afternoon, I'm Madeline McNeil. ASIO maintains it had sufficient funding to deal with threats in the lead-up to December's Bondi Beach terror attack. Director General Mike Burgess has given evidence at the Royal Commission into Anti-Semitism. An interim report has found funding for counter-terrorism had significantly declined in the years prior to the massacre. But Mr. Burgess says while there were difficulties, the spy agency was still able to perform its duties.
3: We knew we were busy and we had a lot on our plate. But again, I fall back on at no time did we have serious matters that we knew about that we were leaving untreated.
2: AFL legend Neil Danaher has died at the age of 65 following a long battle with motor neuron disease. For more than a decade, the Essendon icon used his public profile to campaign for more research into the debilitating condition, raising more than $100 million through the charity he co-founded, Fight MND. A $1 million reward has been announced for information which helped solve a suspected double murder in Newcastle in the year 2000. Detectives are renewing efforts to find out what happened to Susan Kay and Joanne Tatarin, who were found dead inside the latter's Carrington home almost a week after they died. Superintendent Joe Dewey says a significant forensic review of the case has prompted the appeal.
4: Information that was not privy to investigators back in year 2000, and that is the main reason this investigation has recommenced.
2: A third city-based independent MP has ruled out joining forces with other so-called Teals to form a new political party. Sydney-based member for the federal seat of Bradfield, Nicolette Buller, says she was elected as a community independent and will continue in that capacity. The sentiment's been echoed by Melbourne-based MP Monique Ryan and the Perth-based Kate Chaney. All three have acknowledged there have been conversations about how like-minded independents can combat the rise of One Nation. Gambling reform advocates are welcoming a push to reduce the number of poker machines in New South Wales. Key Labor figures will table the proposal at the party's conference in July, which would bind the government to halve the number of machines over the next decade. Wesley Mission Chief Executive Reverend Stu Cameron says it's a positive move.
5: We've been hearing for some time that there's growing frustration, indeed anger, from within the grassroots of the Labor Party that the government is not doing enough and is kowtowing to an industry that's captured politicians in New South Wales for too long.
2: And Qantas's first aircraft to service its 22-hour Project Sunrise flights from Sydney to New York and London has been delayed until next year due to manufacturing delays. In finance, the All Ords closed up 38 points at 89.15, one Australian dollar buying 71.6 US cents.
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7: Stephen Crichton insists he's refreshed and ready to rock and roll in the State of Origin opener. The Blues centre rested from training early at Origin camp as he managed a shoulder injury. Crichton says the break has done him good.
8: Got to rest up a couple of days, which is good for the body and for the mind as well. But the last few couple training sessions has just good been around the boys and the energy that the boys bring into camp and that as well has been good.
7: Aussie James Duckworth has advanced to the second round of the French Open with a walkover win. Tonight, Alex de Minaur takes on unseeded Englishman Toby Samuel. The Spurs have thumped the Thunder 103-82 to square the NBA's Eastern Conference Finals Series at 2-2. And Tottenham has escaped relegation from the English Premier League on the final day of the season with a 1-0 win over Everton. West Ham has dropped to the Championship. That's sport. I'm Adam Hawes.
2: It's 5:04. That's the latest news and sport.
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0: 19.8 degrees in Taree, 85% humidity, wind coming from the east-northeast at 9 kilometres per hour. Tomorrow, showers and 23 degrees, the maximum temperature. Wednesday, a possible shower, and 23. Thursday, a possible shower, and 23 degrees, the maximum. So a bit of rain ahead of us by the looks of it. Macquarie Coast, the winds easterly around 10 knots, increasing to 10 to 15 knots in the late evening. The seas below a metre. The swell easterly 2.5 to 3 metres. Quick look at tomorrow. Winds northeasterly around 10 knots, increasing to 15 to 20 knots before dawn. And then the seas tomorrow below 1 metre, increasing to 1 to 1.5 metres during the morning, and the swell tomorrow easterly 2 to 2.5 metres. Tidal information, and the next low tide will be at 10:16 this evening, 0.65 of a metre. That's news, sport, weather. 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

0: And I guess you'd call these days that song country, but when that song came out, I didn't think of it as anything in particular other than I liked it. I didn't sort of discriminate between different genres of music, and that was a very popular song indeed in Australia as well as the United States. And in fact, that it was Billy Grammer, the person that sang it, Gotta Travel On. But that was the song that Buddy Holly opened with each venue that he was at on that fateful winter dance trip. And so talking of Buddy Holly, the two previous songs were by Buddy Holly. Peggy Sue, one of his most famous hits, and Words of Love, which of course the Beatles enjoyed so much that they covered it years later. 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

0: Yeah, very popular here in Australia, Tommy Rowe. And he wrote that and performed it, obviously, Everybody. And before that, we had Cliff Richard with a song that was written by one of the Shadows. That, of course, was his famous backing group. What a wonderful backing group to have. Bruce Welch wrote the song Dancing Shoes. Before that, we had Elvis with he had a string of movies, and a lot of them had good songs in them, and that was certainly no exception. I thought that was a pretty good song. Follow That Dream, probably better than the movie. Can't really comment because I didn't see the movie, but good song. Before that, we had You're 16 by Johnny Burnett, and that was covered later on, was it not, by who was it? Was it Ringo Starr? I think it was, yeah, many, many years later on. Fats Domino with Walking to New Orleans. I wonder how far that was. And Jimmy Jones started us out. He co-wrote the song along with Otis Blackwell. And that was Handy Man. You're listening to Bird's Favourites on Great Lakes FM 101.5. The time is 28 and a half minutes past five.
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But I wanna know for sure. 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

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But I wanna know for sure.

0: And that was the Trogs with Wild Thing. Before that, we had the Animals with a song that reportedly was very popular with the United States military in Vietnam. I bet it was popular with our boys too. We've Got to Get Out of This Place. The Shades of Blue, a Detroit group with Oh How Happy, and the double from the Beatles, While My Guitar Gently Weeps, written by George Harrison, and Hello Goodbye, written by Paul McCartney.
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1: It's 6 o'clock. Good evening. I'm Jamel Wells. A number of independent MPs have rejected a push to join forces and form a political party to rival One Nation. Federal Politics editor Michael Packie.
2: A number of so-called teal independents believe they should join forces under a party structure that would help them fight rising political threats like One Nation. Zali Steggall, Allegra Spender and David Pocock are among those open to the idea, but others like Perth-based Kate Chaney and Melbourne-based Monique Ryan are not interested.
3: I have no intention of running in the next election as anything other than a community independent.
2: High-profile One Nation MP Barnaby Joyce says the independents represent the ultra-wealthy, not the broader electorate.
4: Is there enough gin and tonic to go around? Is there a yacht big enough to keep them on?
2: The coalition argues the Teals already act like a party and it wouldn't make much difference if they made it official. Michael Packie, Canberra.
1: The opposition says the federal government must ensure all security agencies are adequately funded. A report by the Royal Commission into Anti-Semitism found counter-terrorism funding dropped prior to the Bondi terrorist attack. However, ASIO has told the inquiry it still had sufficient resources. Shadow Home Affairs Minister John O'Dunham says Labor should ensure all agencies are able to protect the community.
5: Minister cannot just say it's a matter for agencies how they allocate their funding. He is the minister and the government must make sure the funding needed is going to where it needs to go and having the effect it needs to have on behalf of Australians.
1: An AFL great says Neil Danaher's legacy transcends football following the Essendon legend's death at 65. Danaher publicly fought motor neurone disease for 13 years, raising more than $100 million for research. Former Geelong player Jimmy Bartel has told Clinton Maynard Danaher and his family faced the battle head on.
6: Neil stared the beast in the eye and lasted 13 years and he has left a legacy that will last forever.
1: $1 million reward has been announced for information about the murder of two women in Newcastle 25 years ago. Paul Brereton, Australia's first National Anti-Corruption Commissioner, will step down in July, citing personal reasons. And a study's found irregular blood pressure patterns could contribute to brain changes associated with the risk of dementia. In finance, the All Ords has closed up 38 points, one Australian dollar buying around 71.6 US cents.
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1: Alex de Minaur will begin his French Open campaign tonight, taking on British qualifier Toby Samuel. The world number seven has had a recent confidence crisis, but hopes he's turned a corner after reaching the semi-finals in Hamburg last week.
8: I think you could see from someone who's quite good at managing his own emotions. I felt like last month you could definitely feel the situation I was in.
1: Peter Villandis has sidestepped questions about him taking over as NRL chief executive after the resignation of Andrew Abdo. Bulldogs star Matt Burton has been called into the Blues squad after 5/8 Mitch Moses suffered a hamstring injury at training. Kimi Antonelli has won the Canadian Grand Prix, his fourth race victory in a row in Formula One. You're up to date. That's the latest news and sport.
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11: And the weather for the Mid-North Coast is currently 18.3 degrees. We've got 92% humidity and there is no gust of wind at this stage. in down to a low tonight of 15 degrees, high tomorrow of 23. Forecast for Tuesday is cloudy, very high chance of showers, the chance of a thunderstorm in the south in the late afternoon and evening. Light winds becoming northeast, 15 k's in the middle of the day, then becoming light in the late afternoon. Our fire danger rating is nil. The UV index is moderate. To the coastal waters, Smoky Cape to Cedar Rocks until midnight tonight. The winds are from the east, about 10 knots, going up to 10 to 15 knots this late evening. The seas are below 1 metre, but there is a swell from the east of 2.5 to 3 metres. Large and powerful surf conditions for the rest of the day are expected to be hazardous for coastal activities. To the current tide information, we've just had the high tide at 4:40. So the next tide, which is a low tide at 10:16 tonight, it'll be 0.65 of a metre. Next high tide will be Tuesday morning, 4:21 a.m., and that'll be 1.28 of a metre. At 6 minutes past six, that is the news, sport and weather here on Great Lakes FM.
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Indeed, remember, how are you all? Good evening. Welcome to Night Moves. My name is Paul Andrews. I'm the host of the show. Here till 6 till 10 every Monday night. What do? We play 60s to 80s with a few randoms thrown in between. We do take requests. You can actually call the studio 65555444. You can text on 0488 387 44. You could even go to our website, and there is a provision there to enter your request, your name, artist, and a message if you do so desire. Entirely up to you. Gonna get things moving. Rod Stewart, we're gonna start it with Maggie May.

Two great tracks from 1971. Janis Joplin from that great album Pearl. Me and Bobby McGee, and Rod Stewart's Maggie May from Every Picture Sells a Story. And speaking of 1971, next hour we're doing 1974, the year in review. Next hour, 1974. And the hour after that, the 8 o'clock till 9, I'm doing covers. Good cover. Trust me, they are good covers. You will enjoy them. But for now, here are the Turtles. Happy Together.

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from the Steve Miller Band, The Joker. Before that, Beatles from the album Help, You're Gonna Lose That Girl. 6:28 on Night Moves. How you doing? Got a request? Let me know. 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He reckons the Zoot version of Eleanor Rigby is a good cover. It is, and it'll be on after these ads. But first, I've got Jeopardy by the Greg Kinn Band.

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0: great song from 68, The Zombies, Time of the Season. Before that, a request for Sid from Mitchell's Island. He wanted to hear the cover of Eleanor Rigby by Zoot. And if you like covers, from the 8 p.m. till 9 p.m. hour, we are doing covers. Got some great ones here that even I haven't heard for a while, but trust me, I think you'll enjoy it. Next hour, 1974 is a year in review. But till then, got a few more songs to go, including this one by Dr. Hook, and this is the cover of The Rolling Stone.
1: I don't believe it.
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1: Don't touch me. Hey, Ray. Hey, Sugar. Tell them who we are.
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1: We have two items, one lost and one found. The item that was lost was a car key on a blue lanyard. Lost on the 19th of May around 11:15 a.m. Possibly South Street, Tuncurry or a Stuart Parade. Contact Chris on 0414 556 469. 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

0: If you've noticed that our region is relatively graffiti-free, there's a very good reason. 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Help create a graffiti-free town and report graffiti in the Great Lakes on the graffiti hotline, 0408 440 309. This is a community service announcement for Great Lakes FM.
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2: Yeah, it's a great show too. We had a double by Eric Clapton, I Shot the Sheriff, and Tears in Heaven from the soundtrack movie Rush, and later released on his Unplugged album the same year. Great album, great song. 6:55 on Night Move to bring us up to news at 7. Here are the Stones and Sympathy for the Devil. News is next.

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1: Good evening, I'm Jamel Wells. The Royal Commission into Anti-Semitism has revealed new details about the response to the Bondi Beach terrorist attack. Federal politics reporter Nelson Scott.
2: The second block of hearings is examining the security environment leading up to the Bondi massacre. The Commission heard a Jewish security group asked New South Wales Police to be present for the entire Hanukkah by the Sea event, but a member of the organisation says their request was rejected and officers were instead deployed on a rotating basis.
3: I do not believe a static presence is required.
2: The inquiry was told only four police were on the scene when the Bondi shooting began, which saw 11 people shot within 29 seconds. ASIO Chief Mike Burgess also testified, addressing claims counter-terrorism funding had significantly declined. Mr. Burgess says while there had been difficulties, the agency was still able to perform its duties.
4: At no time did we have serious matters that we knew about that we were leaving untreated.
2: Hearings continue for the next 3 weeks. Nelson Scott, Canberra.
1: The federal government is pushing ahead with its changes to capital gains tax despite growing backlash. From July next year, the 50% CGT discount will be replaced by a less generous measure linked to inflation. Small business owners say it will damage investment along with changes to trusts. Housing Minister Claire O'Neill says it will make the tax system fairer.
5: Let's remember here that the budget is about trying to reshape the housing opportunities of Australians. The average Australian family is not sitting around the kitchen table deciding what they are going to structure their trust arrangements around. They are sitting around the kitchen table with a pile of bills.
1: Two men have been arrested over the alleged assassination of a Sydney organised crime figure in Vietnam. Lorenzo Lamalu, a senior member of the so-called Coconut Cartel, was shot last week amid a feud between his gang and the Alameda crime family. Although the identities of the accused have not been confirmed, authorities had been searching for two Australians in relation to the attack. A power outage across Melbourne's CBD triggered by a burst water main has caused peak hour delays. Around 10,000 customers have been affected with dozens of traffic lights out. City Power says water has entered a substation basement, resulting in the power being cut for safety reasons. A 25-year-old man's been charged after a Queensland police officer was hit by a stolen car at South Mackay, and tributes are continuing for AFL legend Neil Danaher, who's died at 65 after a long battle with motor neurone disease. In finance, one Australian dollar buying around 71.6 US cents.
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1: NRL Chief Executive Andrew Abdo is quitting after 6 years in the job to join Tennis Australia as its new CEO. Abdo denies he's leaving at an awkward time, with the NRL about to start negotiating a new TV deal.
7: This is an exciting time for the game and an opportunity for someone else to take that mantle and take the game forward. So I don't think this is an awkward time, because it's never a good time. There's plenty going on and there is stability.
1: 5'8" Mitchell Moses is in doubt for the State of Origin opener after injuring his hamstring at training. Matt Burton has been called into the squad. And Geelong forward Tyson Stengel has returned to training following time away for personal reasons. That's the latest news and sport.
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11: We've got 93% humidity and it's currently 17.8 in the Mid-North Coast. there's no breeze at this stage. Down to a low tonight of 15 degrees, high tomorrow of 23. The forecast for Tuesday is cloudy, very high chance of showers. The chance of a thunderstorm is in the south by late afternoon and evening. Light winds becoming northeast 15 k's in the middle of the day, then becoming light in late afternoon. Fire danger rating is nil. The UV index is moderate. To the coastal waters, smoky cap to Sierra Rocks until midnight tonight. The winds are from the east, about 10 knots, going up to 15 knots this late evening. Seas are below 1 metre, and the swell is from the east at 2.5 to 3 metres. To the current tide information, the next tide, which is a low tide at 10.16 tonight, it'll be 0.65 of a metre. Next high tide is Tuesday morning, 4:21 a.m, and it'll be 1.28 of a metre. Coming up to 6 minutes past seven, that is the news, sport and weather here on Great Lakes FM.
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11: Hey, welcome back to Hour 2 of Night Moves. You're with me, Paul Andrews, the host of the show till 10, and each week we do a year in review, which is scattered throughout the whole show. Normally it's one hour in the show somewhere. This hour now, we're doing 1974. Going to start things off. This is Redbone, Come and Get Your Love.

Billy Swan with I Can Help. Before that, Backman Turner Overdrive, You Ain't Seen Nothing Yet. Harry Chapin, Cats in the Cradle. And Redbone, Come and Get Your Love, probably more known from the Guardians of the Galaxy soundtrack, but that was released on the album Wovoka back in 74, which is the hour we're doing this hour. And Al has come in. Al has said, can I play Evie Part 1, 2 and 3? Yes, Al, I'm playing that. That is the last song of this hour. It's a 10-minute song, so it's going to be the last song of the hour. So, yes, I am playing Evie by Stevie Wright, the last of the hour. I'm going to keep things moving. This hour we're doing 74. Here's Susie.

0: Alvin Stardust with My Cuckoo from the album Untouchable. And before that, Susie Q, Devil Gate Drive, doing 1974 this hour. We'll have some more songs right after these ads.
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0: As it will turn out, the next request is actually from 1974. This is for Judy in Adelaide. She's gaming with friends and wants to hear Sweet Home Alabama. Linda Skinner. Judy, here it is.

from Diamond Dogs, David Bowie and Rebel Rebel. Before that, a request for Judy in Adelaide, which happened to also fall in the year 1974. Lynyrd Skynyrd with Sweet Home Alabama. I've got a double request from Mick and...

0: request there for Mike and Sandy at Diamond Beach. They wanted to hear The Unguarded Moment by Church and Ohio by Crosby, Nash, Stills and Young.
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0: The next Great Lakes Evening View Club Dinner meeting is on next Monday, the 25th, sorry, that's tonight, 6 p.m. at Sporty Suncurry. Everyone is welcome. It's a great new way to meet new friends and help raise money for the Smith Family Learning for Life students. A two-course meal is provided with tea or coffee, $30. 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Am I reading that now? That's actually this evening. Okay, we won't do it any further. The Dementia Drop-In Service is being held Wednesday, this Wednesday, 27th of May, at the Foster Civic Centre from 9:30 a.m. to 11:30 a.m. Information is available for anyone dealing with dementia. No appointment necessary. All welcome. Tea Gardens Thursday Walkers will go to the Hunter Botanic Gardens this coming Thursday, May 28. Meet them at the Tea Gardens Library Car Park for an 8:30 departure. New walkers are welcome. Further information, you can call them on 0419 616 841. Wootton's Biggest Morning Tea is this coming Saturday, May 30, at Wootton Community Centre from 10 a.m. Homemade morning teas, barista coffee, sausage tizzle, raffles, stalls, a silent auction for art from local artists. For further information, you can call them on 0427 751 984. Markets for the weekend. For Saturday, we've got Nabiac Farmers Market at the showground from 8 a.m. to 12 noon. On Sunday, May 31st, at the Pacific Palms Market at the Community Hall from 9 a.m. to 1 p.m. And the Hannam Vale Winter Market is also on Sunday at the Hannaman Vale Recreation Reserve from 9 a.m. to 2 p.m. There are stalls, barbecue, food and drink, face painting, live music, raffles and free entry. And if you are a non-for-profit organisation, we want to hear from you. Call the office Monday to Friday between 10 and 2 on 6555 8433 and we will get your information out there. It is 7:48.
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0: And we're back to the request. This is for Chris in Adelaide. She wants to hear Gloria Gaynor, Never Can Say Goodbye. Chris, here it is.

0: 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When is the next low and high tide? 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
1: Good evening, I'm Jamel Wells. The opposition has continued to seize on the federal government's tax changes ahead of legislation being introduced Thursday. The bill will see the 50% capital gains tax discount scrapped and negative gearing deductions wound back. Businesses have warned the changes will stifle investment. Liberal leader Angus Taylor has used question time to raise his concern with the Prime Minister.
2: Over the past week, I've spoken to hundreds of hard-working Australians across every corner of our country that have had one question they want to ask of the Prime Minister. Why did the Albanese Labor government lie to Australians about plans to tax them more?
1: Two city-based independent MPs have distanced themselves from being part of a new political party to combat One Nation. Melbourne-based Monique Ryan and Perth-based Kate Chaney say they'll remain community independents. There's talk among a group of independents to join forces to combat the surge of One Nation. Regional MP Helen Haynes says she's happy as an independent.
3: You know, I might quote from my good friend Bob Catter. I mean, let a thousand blossoms bloom. If people want to talk about forming more formal allegiances through a party, you know, go your hardest. It's not something for me.
1: A group of ISIS brides and their children are expected to arrive in Australia tomorrow. Up to 7 women and 14 children will return to Sydney on a connecting Doha flight. They left a detention camp in Syria on Friday. The Royal Commission into Anti-Semitism has revealed new details about the response to the Bondi terrorist attack. The inquiry heard New South Wales Police deployed rotating officers despite a request from a Jewish community group for a static presence. Only 4 police were at the scene when the shooting started, with 11 people shot in the first 29 seconds. The police presence grew to 11 officers within 5 minutes. Changes to Queensland's parole board could see prisoners stay in jail for longer. Kate Carlisle reports.
4: Restricted prisoner laws will now apply to all inmates serving life sentences following a review of Queensland's parole system. Under the reforms, dangerous offenders could remain behind bars for up to 10 more years. The state government is adopting 31 of 46 recommendations proposed by an independent review. Previously, the parole board could only apply these restricted laws to child and serial murderers. Kate Carlisle, Brisbane.
1: Thousands of properties in Melbourne's CBD are without power after a burst water main flooded a substation. City Power says the basement of a car park in Little Collins Street has been flooded. In finance, one Australian dollar buying around 71.6 US cents.
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1: Stephen Crichton says he's refreshed and ready for the State of Origin opener. The Blues centre rested from training early in Origin camp with a shoulder injury. He says the break has done him good.
6: Got to rest up a couple of days, which is good for the body and for the mind as well. But the last few couple of training sessions have just good been around the boys, and the energy that the boys bring into camp and that as well has been good.
1: Western Bulldogs star Cody Waitman is on the verge of returning to the AFL side after 20 months on the sideline with knee injuries. Australian James Duckworth has advanced to the second round of the French Open with a walkover win. That's news and sport.
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9: It is 17.3 degrees on the mid-north coast. We've got 95% humidity and no gust of wind at this stage. Going down to a low of 15 degrees, high tomorrow of 23. Forecast for Tuesday is cloudy, very high chance of showers, a chance of a thunderstorm in the south in the late afternoon and evening. Light winds becoming northeast, 15 k's in the middle of the day, then becoming lighter in the late afternoon. High chance of rain, fire danger rating is nil, the UV index is moderate. To the coastal waters, smoky cap to sealed rocks until midnight tonight. The winds are from the east, about 10 knots, going up to 15 knots this late evening. The seas are below 1 metre. There is a swell from the east, 2.5 to 3 metres. To the current tide information now, the next tide, which is a low tide at 10:16 tonight, that'll be 0.65 of a metre. Next high tide is Tuesday morning at 4:21 a.m. That'll be 1.28 of a metre. It's just gone 6 minutes past eight. That is the news, sport and weather here on Great Lakes FM.
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9: Hey, how you doing? Welcome back to hour three of Night Move Show with me. That's Paul Andrews. That's the host of the show. Here till 10. This hour we're doing covers. And a quick message from Al. Yes, I missed part three. I've spoken to myself and given myself a very stern warning, but I had to go to the news. Mate, can't miss the news, but I will make it up. I will pay Evie 1, 2 and 3 next week. You have my word. Okay, get things moving. This is one of my favourite covers by Creedence. I heard it through the grapevine.

Yeah, the voice of Robert Plant there to form the Honey Drippers back in 81, and they just made one EP, thought they'd make a album, but they didn't end up doing it. But that was a good cover from Phil Phillips. They covered the song Sea of Love in 81, and it did quite well. Before that, we had Urge Overkill with Girl, You'll Be a Woman Soon. Of course, Neil Diamond was the original person of that one. And Credence from Cosmos Factory, heard it through the grapevine. That's the short version, by the way. The normal version goes about 20 minutes, but we don't have time for that. I digress. We go on to Guns N' Roses, Knocking on Heaven's Door. This is a good cover from Bob Dylan.

probably best known of the to be sung at the end of Shrek. That was the version of I'm a Believer by Smash Mouth, Neil Diamond's song. Before that, Guns N' Roses did a cover of Knocking on Heaven's Door from Bob Dylan on their Use Your Illusion 2 album. Got a request from Al. He's come back and said, Paul, as time goes by, Harry Nilsson, is that a cover? Well, it is a cover, and because I didn't play you all parts of Evie, Al, I will play you Harry Nilsson as time goes by.

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From his album Slow Hand, that's Eric Clapton's version of Cocaine from J.J. Cale, who originally wrote and recorded it. Before that, The Disturbed for The Sound of Silence, their version of that from Simon and Garfunkel. That's off their album Immortalized. And we've got things going with Spirit in the Sky by Elton John. Yeah, I didn't think Elton John did that cover, but he did on his covers album from, I think it was 1990 from memory. 8:42 on Night Moves. We're doing covers this hour. Here's one from Joe Cocker, which was only recorded 1 year after it was originally recorded by the Beatles. This is his version of She Came In Through the Bathroom Window.

Two pretty good covers of the Beatles songs, if I say so myself. John Farnham did a version of Help, and Joe Cocker's She Came In Through the Bathroom Window. We're doing covers this hour. I've got a request from Al. He wants to hear Jeff Buckley's version of Hallelujah, which was, of course, originally done by Leonard Cohen back in 1984, from memory. So, Al, here is your request, Jeff Buckley, Hallelujah.

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2: 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Stuart Coop's my name. And if you're wondering what Dirt Music is all about, let me explain. 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Dirt Music, some of it's old, some of it is new, and some of it is in between. 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
1: Good evening, I'm Jamel Wells. A number of independent MPs have rejected a push to join forces and form a political party to rival One Nation. Federal Politics editor Michael Packie.
2: A number of so-called teal independents believe they should join forces under a party structure that would help them fight rising political threats like One Nation. Zali Steggall, Allegra Spender and David Pocock are among those open to the idea, but others, like Perth-based Kate Chaney and Melbourne-based Monique Ryan, are not interested.
3: I have no intention of running in the next election as anything other than a community independent.
2: High-profile One Nation MP Barnaby Joyce says the independents represent the ultra-wealthy, not the broader electorate.
4: Is there enough gin and tonic to go around? Is there a yacht big enough to keep them on?
2: The coalition argues the Teals already act like a party and it wouldn't make much difference if they made it official. Michael Packie, Canberra.
1: The opposition says the federal government must ensure all security agencies are adequately funded. A report by the Royal Commission into Anti-Semitism found counter-terrorism funding declined prior to the Bondi terrorist attack. But ASIO told the inquiry it still had sufficient resources. Shadow Home Affairs Minister John O'Dunham says Labor should ensure all agencies are able to protect the community.
5: The minister cannot just say it's a matter for agencies how they allocate their funding. He is the minister and the government must make sure the funding needed is going to where it needs to go and having the effect it needs to have on behalf of Australians.
1: A Perth man's been charged with the murder of an eight-week-old baby. The baby died on Saturday after being seriously injured earlier this month. The 23-year-old man remains in custody. An AFL great says Neil Danaher's legacy transcends football following the Essendon legend's death at 65. Danaher fought publicly for motor neurone disease for 13 years, raising more than $100 million for research. Former Geelong player Jimmy Bartel says Danaher and his family faced the battle head-on.
6: Neil stared the beast in the eye and lasted 13 years and he is left a legacy that will last forever.
1: A truck driver has died in a crash near Lake Cajeligo in western New South Wales. Police say a truck left the road and hit a tree at Tullabagil. And the Australian magpie has secured the top spot in the 2025 Aussie bird count. More than 64,000 Australians took part in the week-long citizen science project. In finance, one Australian dollar buying around 71.6 US cents.
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1: Cameron Munster says he'll be ready for the State of Origin series opener. Queensland fans watch nervously as the Maroon skipper missed training on Sunday, but Munster says the rest was just a precaution.
8: I'm just not used to doing, you know, back-to-back days, getting a little bit older. So, just, you know, when you get a bit older, you understand your body a little bit more. And if I went out yesterday, I would have been pretty sore today. So, yeah, just a little bit of tightness in the body. And we just thought, as a group, it was probably the best thing for me.
1: Peter Villanders has sidestepped questions about him taking over as NRL chief executive after the resignation of Andrew Abdo. Adelaide has accepted Riley Thilthorpe's one-game ban for striking. He'll miss next Thursday's clash with Geelong. And Kimi Antonelli has won the Canadian Grand Prix, his fourth race victory in a row in Formula One. That's news and sport.
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12: 16.6 degrees on the mid-north coast. It's 96% humidity and there is no gust wind at this stage. down to a low tonight of 15 degrees. Rain ahead for the next few days. Tomorrow's forecast is 23 and very high chance of showers. Chance of a thunderstorm in the south in the late afternoon and evening. Light winds becoming northeast, 15 k's in the middle of the day, then becoming light in late afternoon. Fire danger rating is nil. The UV index is moderate. To the coastal waters, Smoky Cape to Seal Rocks until midnight tonight. Winds from the east about 10 knots going up to 10 to 15 knots this late evening. Seas are below 1 metre. Swell is from the east, 2.5 going up to 3 metres. To the current tide information, the next tide. We have a low tide next hour at 10:16 p.m. It'll be 0.65 of a metre. The next high tide is Tuesday morning, 4:21 a.m. It'll be 1.28 of a metre. It's just gone 6 minutes past nine. That is the news, sport and weather here on Great Lakes FM.
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12: Hey, welcome back to the last hour of Night Moves, if you're still with me. I know that two guys that are. One is called Steve, who's been very patiently waiting for his double request for Cold Chisel. And Dexter from Newcastle has also put through two requests. So I've got Choir Girl and Ita, requests for Steve. And Dexter wants to hear The Blue Cafe by Chris Rea and Needles and Pins, or Pins by The Searchers. So here are those four songs now.

some requests there for Dex from Newcastle and Steve. There you go, guys. Thank you for your patience. 9:20 on Night Moves. Going to keep things moving for the last hour. Got some great stuff to come to finish off the hour, including this one from Julian Lennon. This is called Saltwater.

0: One of the greats, John Lennon, his version of Stand By Me, which missed the covers hour, but it was a late inclusion for that. In My Life, the Beatles from Rubber Soul, and The Apple Didn't Fall Far From the Tree, Julian Lennon with Salt Water. And doesn't he sound like his dad in that? I'll tell you what, great. It's 9:31 on Night Moves. Dexter is back. He's asked if I could play two. Mate, I can play one, and he's asked to have this one, Indian Pacific by Slim Dusty. This is for Dexter at Newcastle.
1: A song about a very famous train here in Australia. She's mostly on time. Spans the continent from the east to the west or from the west to the east. Here she comes right now, Indian Pacific.

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1: No one's life is easy, and right now it's like trying to light a fire in the rain.
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Hey There, the Rainbow Music Show on Great Lakes FM, Monday from 10pm till 12pm. I'm your host, Owen, and I'll be trying to give you a fabulous start to your week and provide representation for our local queer communities by featuring musicians from all colours of the LGBTQIA+ spectrum. Hope you can tune in and have a fabulously gay week.

Richard Clapton, The Best Years of Our Lives. Before that, The Eagles, Tequila Sunrise, John Butler Trio with Zebra, and from Diesel and Dust, Midnight Oil with Beds Are Burning. We're winding down the Night Moves. One more song from Richard Clapton. This is Capricorn Dancer.

0: Bowel cancer is the second biggest cancer killer in Australia, but a simple screening test could save your life. 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

0: 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And Andy in the morning.
1: 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Right here on... Thanks, kids.
2: Thanks, Andy. Hey, that's me winding up another show, another Night Moves show for another week. If you've enjoyed the show, please tell a friend. If you haven't, well, tell a friend anyway and let me know. I'm back next week to do the same thing all over again. Hope you can join me then for another show of Night Moves. We do 60s to 80s and a few randoms thrown in. So till next week, please take care.

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3: 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I'm your host, Owen, and I'm here to give you a fabulous start to your week by featuring musicians from all colours of the LGBTQIA+ spectrum. In the second half of the show, I'll be featuring Canadian lesbian singer-songwriter KD Lang. Though to start us off, I'll be covering David Bowie and going gaily forward into the music with Starman.

That was Starman by David Bowie, and I'll cover his bio in a few sections. David Robert Jones was born on the 8th of January 1947 and passed away on the 10th of January 2016. Bowie was known for his innovation, reinvention, and visual presentation and stagecraft. He developed an interest in music as a child, studying art, music, and design, before embarking on a career as a professional musician in 1964, releasing his first top 5 UK single, Space Oddity, in 1969. After a period of experimentation, he emerged in 1973 in the glam rock era as his flamboyant and androgynous stage persona, Ziggy Stardust. He released a total of 11 UK number one albums, including Black Star, which released on the day he passed away. Bowie had been diagnosed with liver cancer in 2014 and largely kept his diagnosis private, even recording Black Star while undergoing chemotherapy. From Black Star, I'll play the official live version of Lazarus, sung by Michael C. Hall.

that was Lazarus by David Bowie. One of his most well-known eras started in 1975 with a shift to a style of music he characterized as plastic soul. It was a blend of blue-eyed soul, R&B and funk. It initially alienated his established UK fan base, but was popular in America and resulted in his first UK hits, the single Fame and its album Young Americans. In 1976, Bowie starred in the cult classic film The Man Who Fell to Earth and had several movie roles, including as the lead role in 1986's Labyrinth. The next song will be Fame.

that was Fame. 1977 saw another shift in style for Bowie with the electronic art rock albums Low, Heroes and Lodger, collectively known as the Berlin Trilogy, with all three reaching the top five of the UK charts. His total record sales during his lifetime is estimated at over 100 million records worldwide, and he is one of the best-selling music artists of all time. He was inducted into the Rock and Roll Hall of Fame in 1996. The next song is Rebel Rebel.

as Rebel Rebel. On Bowie's sexuality, he came out as gay in 1972, which he later clarified in a 1976 interview, stating that he was bisexual. The next song is Pet Shop Boys' remix of Hello Space Boy.

that was Hello Space Boy. In 1986, David Bowie starred in the musical fantasy movie Labyrinth as lead character Jareth the Goblin King. The soundtrack has been called one of the catchiest soundtracks of all time, and the movie is getting several concert events across the world this year for its 40th anniversary, including two shows in Darling Harbour. Our next song is Magic Dance.

0: That was Heroes by David Bowie, and we'll be right back after these messages from station sponsors.
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0: 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And now I'll jump over to my second feature artist, KD Lang. Catherine Dawn Lang was born on the 2nd of November 1961 in Alberta, Canada. She is a lesbian and a folk pop and country singer-songwriter. After finishing secondary school, she studied music and became fascinated with the life and music of Patsy Cline, deciding to pursue a career as a professional singer. Her lowercase stage name was inspired by the poet E.E. Cummings. She's released 7 Canadian top 10 albums, and her music career received a boost in publicity in 1987 when Roy Orbison chose her for a duet version of his song Growing, and that's the next song.

Brain by Roy Orbison and Katie Lang. Another notable duet partner was late American jazz and traditional pop musician Tony Bennett. They released the album A Wonderful World in 2002, and Katie featured on his two following duet albums. From Katie Lang and Tony Bennett are A Wonderful World and Because of You. I

0: was Constant Craving. Ling has received several honours and awards in Canada. In 1996, she was made an officer for the Order of Canada, and she was inducted into the Canadian Music Hall of Fame in 2013. In 2010, she performed during the opening ceremony of the Vancouver Winter Olympic Games with a cover of Hallelujah, and I'll play that now.
1: I heard there was a secret chord. David played and it pleased the Lord.

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That was Don't Let the Stars Get in Your Eyes. Next, Waltz Me Once More Around the Dance Floor. And the Consequences of Falling.

was The Air That I Breathe by KD Lane. One last quick bit of bio. Her last solo album, Watershed, released in 2008. She's released several collaboration albums since, and she was part of the trio Case Lang Veers, who released an album in 2016, though she said in a 2019 interview she considers herself semi-retired and may not be writing or recording new songs in the future, stating, "I'm not feeling any particular urge to make music right now. The muse is eluding me. I am completely at peace with the fact that I may be done." And with that, I have one last song from a Canadian lesbian musician, KD Lang. That is Theme from the Valley of the Dolls.

0: 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I hope that you've loved my episode on K.D. Lang and David Bowie. And starting next week is my Pride Month series, where over 6 weeks I'll be featuring lesbian, gay, bisexual, transgender and non-binary, queer and questioning, and intersex and aromantic and asexual singer-songwriters. That's all I've got for tonight, so have a fabulously gay week.
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Ready?

Welcome to Hot, Sweet and Jazzy, an hour of music on the jazz spectrum. Ross Williamson with you today. We've got a mix of original compositions and some well-known tunes. Amongst the well-known tunes we have from this moment on, Don't Get Around Much Anymore, My Funny Valentine, Whisper Not, and this next one, The More I See You. This is the singer Andrea Miller from her album Let Our Love Take Wing, a release from April of 2026. Andrea Miller comes from Oregon on the west coast of the United States, although she's now in Los Angeles. Her father played the clarinet, and that so leads to a very musical household. As a kid, though, her big break came when she was selected to perform in Annie, the musical, at school. And from then, she went on to quite a good career, not the least of which was working for a time as secretary for a concert promoter, which gave her the chance to learn about the industry. So, from the album Let Our Love Take Wing, here's Andrea Miller with her sextet, and this is The More I See You.

The More I See You, a song from 1945 there. Andrea Miller was the singer. The album's called Let Our Love Take Wing. It's a 2026 release. Now, the bass player Nat Reeves had a very happy 70th birthday, notably because a friend of his, who owns a club called the Side Door Jazz Club, gave him a card, birthday card, and the present was he wanted to record Nat Reeves with the musicians of his choice. So we have an all-star lineup here, six of them performing on this album that was released in April of 2026 called Now in Time. Nat Reeves is playing the bass, Eddie Henderson trumpet, Steve Davis trombone, Eric Alexander tenor sax, Oren Evans piano, and Jeff Tane Watts is the drummer. So, as I said, an all-star lineup. From that album, Now in Time, here's Blue Ridge.

0: hell yeah.
1: Blue Ridge there, a group led by the bass player Nat Reeves. Brilliant sextet. The album's called Now in Time and it was released in 2026. You're listening to some jazz with Ross Williamson. The pianist Billy Childs now, a man who's recently turned 69. He's won 6 Grammys over his career and is still going strong. His latest album, released in April of 2026, is called Triumvirate. So it's a trio recording. Matt Penman's playing the bass and Ari Hoenig is the drummer. This composition was written by Benny Golson, with whom our previous performer, Nat Reeves, has also performed. But in this case, it's Billy Childs leading the trio with Whisper Not.

pianist Billy Childs leading his trio there from the album Triumvirate, and that was Whisper Not, a Benny Golson tune. You're listening to Hot, Sweet and Jazzy. We make the show at The Pulse in Geelong for the Community Radio Network. 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Well, here's a standard, one of the great American songbook favourites. And whenever a singer does one of those, quite often they try to do something a bit different with it. So here's an example. The song, well, it's from the 1937 show Babes in Arms, written by Rodgers and Hart. The singer is the young lady from Sydney, Tiana Young, performing here with a quintet from the album Serendipity that came out in 2025. I'll tell you who's in that quintet. Andrew Scott's playing the piano, Hilary Geddes guitar, James Shorten bass, Abby Constable drums, and the trombone is played by Jacob Parks. The singer is Tiana Young, and here she is with My Funny Valentine.

And that was a Canadian trio led by the pianist Emmy Roussel, called the Emmy Roussel Trio. Nicolas Bédard was playing the bass and Dominique Cloutier was the drummer. The album's called Terre, T-E-R-R, and it came out in 2026. The group's been together for 15 years and that's their sixth album. That track was called Lueur des Feuilles Oubliées, so the Light of Forgotten Leaves. Sounds like an autumn theme there. Emmy Roussel, the trio, and some delightful, reflective Canadian music. Before that, we heard My Funny Valentine, sung by the Sydney singer Tiana Young. American guitarist Mike Clement has released an album with a wonderful title. It's called Polka Dots and Ray-Bans. And it's a trio album. Trish Duncan is playing the Hammond B3 organ. Gerald Watkins is playing the drums. Mike Clements, the guitar. And on this track, we've got Julian Lee playing the saxophone as well. This is a composition by Mike Clement himself. It's called The Tempo.

guitarist Mike Clement leading his trio, plus the sax player Julian Lee there with The Tempo. And that's from the 2026 release, Polka Dots and Ray-Bans. Great title. Right, a trumpeter now who sings a bit. The guy's name is Joe Grandston, and in April of 2026, he released an album called Let's Take a Chance Together. His voice, his singing voice, has been compared to that of Chet Baker. But his main career is playing the trumpet. And as a sideman, he's performed with some names that you'll know. People like Barry White, the Moody Blues, Kenny Rogers, the Temptations, Aretha Franklin, and others. And he's performed also as a sub with Toshiko Akiyoshi and Chico O'Farrell in the Birdland Club. So he's well known around the traps. Here he is with a quintet, and he's singing.

Oh, isn't that a catchy song? Written by Cole Porter in 1950, From This Moment On. That performance was by the Ted Rosenthal Trio, released on their April 2026 album, The Good Old Days. Ted Rosenthal is a pretty well-known pianist. As an up-and-coming young fella, he studied at the Manhattan School of Music, but then he won the second annual Thelonious Monk International Jazz Competition. That was back in 1988, and that set him on the way to a career. He performed with Jerry Mulligan

at the end of Jerry's life. He also works with a lot of big names in jazz, including Kurt Elling and the singer Anne Hampton Calloway. Ted Rosenthal with his trio there, and that was From This Moment On. Before that, we heard Don't Get Around Much Anymore, and that was the trumpeter Joe Granston with his quintet singing. Let's Take a Chance Together is the title of that album. Well, it's time for the final track of this hour of jazz, and we turn to a Canadian group led by a trombonist, singer and composer called Audrey Ochoa. Her release from 2026 is called The Sorceress. The Sorceress comes from, I think, a critic's name for her as the Sorceress of the Trombone. And she rather liked that, so that's the title of her album. She's here with a lot of very competent musicians. They make a good sound. And this is an intriguing title. From the album The Sorceress, here is Maintenance Phase.

trombonist Audrey Ochoa leading the group there. Ochoa spelled O-C-H-O-A. The album's called The Sorceress. That was Maintenance Phase, written by Audrey. And she was accompanied there by some fine musicians. Chris Andrew playing the piano. Jeremiah McDade was the tenor sax player. John May was playing the drums. Mike Lent the bass. It's an interesting album. The Sorceress, Audrey Ochoa. Well, I trust you've enjoyed this hour of jazz. We've certainly covered a bit of territory, the United States and Canada, but also Australia, and we've covered a few years too, so lots of enjoyment there. And so ends Hot, Sweet and Jazzy for another week. Thanks for your company. Our email address is hotsweetandjazzy@gmail.com, and we're on Facebook too. See you again next time. Until then, bye-bye from Ross Williamson.

today. I'm so glad you've decided to join me. Today's episode is going to be even more of a history lesson than it usually is for those of you who weren't around in the 60s. And if you're actually old enough to remember, I promise it's going to be quite an interesting walk down memory lane. I first heard the band Sam the Sham and the Pharaohs when I was a small child. Their second biggest hit was played on the radio on constant rotation and was such an earworm that I just couldn't stop singing it. Do you know which song I'm talking about?

0: song Little Red Riding Hood came out in 1966, and although that was one of the hits that defined the band, there was so much more to them. Curious, I went looking for Domingo Zamudio, better known by his stage name Sam the Sham. I knew he lived somewhere in Texas, and after dialing several of the names listed in the white pages, I finally found the retired rock and roller and caught up with him on the phone.
1: Hello.
0: Hello, Sam. How are you?
1: I'm all right.
0: I realised this wasn't going to be an easy conversation, given Sam is now in his 90th year.
1: Shucks, I never stand in front of it. Calendar counting, that's when bones can pick you up. Why chase someone when you can catch someone standing?
0: But you're feeling well, aren't you, and still making music?
1: I don't know about making music, but I'm still on my feet.
0: Hey, well, that's a good start.
1: Oh, man.
0: Can I take you back just a little bit through history?
1: Yeah.
0: I might fill you in a bit first off. Domingo Zamudio was born in 1937 in Dallas to Spanish-speaking parents of Mexican descent. He was one of three children raised by his dad after the untimely passing of his mother. Domingo started singing in the second grade when he was chosen to represent his school in a live radio performance, and he began playing the guitar several years later. Following graduation, he joined the Navy and lived in Panama for 6 years. During his deployment, Domingo often acted as the MC during dances and became a crowd favourite due to his onstage antics. In 1961, he came back to Texas and enrolled in music history courses. He started playing gigs at night and studied during the day.
2: Gather round, everybody.

0: you started the group The Pharaohs, you were inspired, I believe, by the costumes that Yul Brynner wore in that 1956 film The Ten Commandments. Is that right?
1: Yeah.

0: hadn't seen the movie, but I knew that they were pretty regal, and it just sounded royal.
1: And you wanted a band to look royal?
0: I don't know about look royal, but while they're scratching their head trying to pronounce it, you could be running.
1: How did the band come about for you in the first place?
0: Well, I don't know. Our culture, when we lived in the country, I mean, when I was growing up, we didn't have electricity, or we had kerosene and, you know, lamps, and we had wood stoves to cook on.
1: Right.
0: I didn't cook, but my grandmother and my family, my father and my mother, lived across the road from each other in West Dallas at the time that we lived in. As a matter of fact, it's oddly enough, the Barrows, you know, the history of the two gangsters, the male and the female, lived down the road from us. As a matter of fact, they had a well, and long story short, my uncle had to hook up the mules to drag this. It didn't even have wheels. It was just kind of like a drag with barrels on it, and it fill it with water and then pull it back to where we were. It's I'm strange that I'm remembering this. I just hadn't thought of it in a long time.
1: You might have guessed that infamous couple Domingo is talking about is Bonnie and Clyde. They were two of the most notorious criminals in American history, who became legendary during the Great Depression for their crime spree across the central U.S., which included bank robberies, gas station thefts, and multiple murders. Clyde Barrow was born in Ellis County near Dallas, and his family moved to West Dallas in the early 20s. Bonnie Parker moved to West Dallas, which was often called Cement City, at a young age after her father died. While they were known for stealing cars and robbing small stores, the pair frequently returned to Dallas to visit family, often engaging in violent confrontations with local law enforcement while there. Bonnie and Clyde were killed in a police ambush in 1934 in Louisiana.

0: can you tell me just a little bit about how you got the name Sam the Sham?
1: When we started our band, there was the Ten Commandments movie out with all the regal pharaohs and all of that in it. And so we thought that was pretty royal, and we would just be the pharaohs. So it was Big Man, also from Texas. He was Hispanic. He could play the guitar. He was, we called him Big Man because he was real big, fat, you know, overweight. But he could really play the guitar and dance as well. Very light on his feet.

0: on, let's back up a little again. Domingo had now dropped out of university and was playing as an organist for a Louisiana-based band called Andy and the Night Riders. They'd been playing mostly gun and knife clubs, but hit the road in their 1952 Packard hearse in 1963 to make their way towards Memphis. Domingo took over the role as lead singer and renamed the group Sam the Sham and the Pharaohs.
1: How come you got the name Sam the Sham?
2: Well, in the military, I had in school, you know, they couldn't pronounce Samudio. In the military, any time the platoon leader was calling out roll call, they'd be stuttering because they couldn't pronounce it. Finally, one of the officers said, "Man, I'm getting tired of this. You know what? I'm just going to call you Sam." So I said, "Okay." He said, "So when I holler Sam, you answer." I said, "Yes, sir." You know, so it stuck. And when I got out of the service, they were still calling me Sam. And I was, my real name is Domingo, D-O-M-I-N-G-O, Zamudio, which, and they named me that. I hate whining. When people start whining around me, I just tell them, "Oh, hush, man. We were so poor they couldn't even afford a name for me." So they stole one off the calendar. Domingo means Sunday in Spanish.
1: How did you get the name Sam the Sham? What about the sham?
2: Yeah, the sham. Back then we called it shamming when you were dancing on stage or cutting up or really getting into it, into the music. You know, it said, "Come on, man. The sham, you know, everybody started cutting up, you know." So they called me the sham because I couldn't play an instrument, but I could sing. I was the lead singer. And then when the guitar was taking a ride, which an interlude or playing, I'd be dancing on stage. I couldn't play, but I was always joking and entertaining and dancing. And back then they called that shamming.
3: Hey.

0: came up here from Louisiana, and David Martin, now deceased, and I were members of a group. David and I were roommates. We played in a roadhouse, and it was pretty interesting. I'd already been in the military. I'd gotten out, worked at construction, and then I decided to put a band together, and that fell apart, and long story, but my drummer went to work in Louisiana with David Martin and Andy Anderson, but they lost their organ player, and I didn't know how to play the organ. I just bought one. I was looking at it from a business standpoint. You know, you could find a lot of organ players, but nobody owned their own instrument. I got the job, and I had my own special way of playing it. So the band leader, as a spoof, a put-down, called me the Sham, you know, because people would come and say, man, play some Jimmy McGriff. I said, man, I can't play that stuff, but they called me the Sham. Life, if it give you lemons, make lemonade.
1: Sam the Sham became widely known for his crazy antics on stage. The band made their first recordings in Memphis, but their early singles like Haunted House failed to catch on outside of the regional market.
2: I just moved in.

Sam, however, remain undeterred by the limited success of the early singles. He and the Pharaohs went into Sam Phillips' recording studio in Memphis in the summer of 64, determined to take a stab at yet another hit. That session resulted in an incredibly strange Tex-Mex stomp called Woolly Bully, which would soon join songs like Louie Louie and 96 Tears in the ranks of all-time great party tracks.

0: Sham instantly went from obscurity to worldwide fame. The thudding beat number with a tongue-twisting chorus and nonsense lyrics became the number 11 hit in Britain, where it remained a best-selling single over 15 weeks. The recording also made the band the top US rock group in Germany.
1: This is a breath of fresh air with Sandy Kay.
2: It's a beautiful day.
3: Sam, you had your first and biggest hit in 1964 with Woolly Bully. That ended up selling something like 3 million copies. How surprised were you?
4: We weren't surprised. I mean, I really wasn't surprised, believe me. They say that's arrogant. You mean you were? No. I mean, we got to recording not to be, you know, failures. We went at it. There's an old saying, if anybody can talk you out of your dream, you didn't have one. In other words, you didn't have a grip on it.
3: Right. So your dream was to make number one?
4: Not really. You know, if you're looking to the horizon, that's good. But don't get mesmerized looking at the horizon, dreaming to make it and stumble over a pebble and never make it. You know what I'm saying? Stay focused. And shamming was another name for cutting up, entertaining.
3: And entertaining it most certainly was. The song became a smash hit and quickly climbed to the number two position on the charts before Billboard named it number one record of the year. It was actually the first song to do so without ever actually reaching number one on a chart. Woolly Bully was also the first American record to sell a million copies during the British invasion, which was a period when British bands dominated. According to Sam the Sham, they kicked the Beatles' butt.

0: It was an old cover tune from Specialty. First, we had Betty and Dupree, an old cover tune from Chuck Willis. And we had recorded it, but we didn't know how to promote or anything. David Marr and I traveled in a hearse. That was before vans. Willy Bully was the first American-produced record to sell a certified million during the onslaught of the British groups. It was the first record to bump the British groups.
1: So with Willy Bully, why do you think that song was so popular then?
2: I guess because everybody else was going British and we didn't follow the trend. And the original Pharaohs in West Dallas, which is had a historic place, that's where Bonnie and Clyde Barrow lived further on down the road when I was a kid. We had to haul water wells and go fishing close by and had coal oil lamps. So, I mean, you did with what you had and people sang, but we didn't have a radio. My brother put together a crystal radio when he was in high school, and that's how we listened to a radio. To me, that was fascinating. I wasn't even 6 years old, but I remember those things. My mother passed away when I was 3.5 years old, and people have asked me, how can you remember those things that your mother did? When something that traumatic happens, yes, for emotional survival, you always replay the pleasant moments that you had.
1: Of course. What was the song about?
2: Bully. It was just, I don't know, it just, they call me the Sham because sometimes I just make up tunes, you know, to break up the monotony. When we were working in nightclubs, I mean, we played 6 hours. And sometimes I'd just tell the band, kick it off, and I'd make verses as I went along.
1: And was that one of these?
2: Yeah. I mean, we were singing songs, we were singing other things, but when we went to a studio finally, they were tossing stuff at us that was British by that time. And how about doing this? We didn't follow the trend. Our motto was don't follow the trend, set it. You know, everybody was going British. I said, nah.
1: So Woolly Bully was just something you made up as you were dancing on stage?
2: I made the words up as it went. And mariachi songs, being from Texas and being Hispanic or Texican, as they say, when we had a band, the first band, it would be real monotonous.
1: The Pharaohs followed up Woolly Bully with a few minor hits like Juju Hand and Ring Dang Do and toured the world, opening for acts like the Beach Boys, James Brown and Sonny.

0: late 65, only months after the release of Woolly Bully, the Pharaohs disbanded after disagreements regarding finances and creative direction. Sam headed to New York, and the following year, with a new lineup of the Pharaohs, he and the band released the novelty tune Little Red Riding Hood, which became the group's second huge hit. Like Woolly Bully, that record reached number two on the charts and was certified gold in 1966.
1: Oh. Who said I see walking in these woods? Why, it's Little Red Riding Hood.

0: What about Little Red Riding Hood? I remember that as being my very first song ever that I fell in love with. Tell me a little bit about how that song came about.
1: Little Red Riding Hood? I'm trying to remember who put that together. Yeah, I can't remember the author's name. He was a songwriter, and he was pretty, he was well known. But he recorded it, and he got killed in an accident or something right before the song came out. And so we picked that up, and away we went.
0: It seemed like you had such a great time with it.
1: Well, another reason they call me the Sham is because when the band got bored sometimes, but we weren't the kind of band that stood up there trying to look cool. We'd be dancing, cutting up, and laughing. And if you don't enjoy what you're doing, man, you need to go get a brain surgeon job or get some brain surgery. You know, some people try to look so cool. They were just boring. And the guitar player, Omar Lopez, weighed close to 300 pounds, I believe. He was really heavy, and he had a past while he had already been in the military, came back to West Dallas, and some idiot was drunk while they were down at the river drinking one night and pulled the trigger on a 410 and blew part of his belly away. He survived, but he was real light on his feet, and he could really play the guitar. And when I got out of the service, he had already been. When I got out, we started singing again. And when we worked 6 hours a night in one club, and a lot of times everybody was going Beatle or playing cover songs to break up the monotony, we'd just kick off a rhythm and a tune, and I'd make songs as I went along.
0: Yeah.
1: Didn't matter if they were wrong, just keep the band going strong.
0: Yeah.
1: See, that kind of attitude.
2: Who's there?
3: Oh, it's me again.

by Chinny Chin Chin followed Little Red Riding Hood and came as a result of the pressure that MGM placed on the group to find a follow-up hit. This was the record company where Roy Orbison, The Animals and Herman's Hermits had all produced their hit songs.

0: Those songs were so big. How do you feel about the fact that you were just known everywhere in the world for Woolly Bully, but then for Little Red Riding Hood as well? How did that make you feel?
1: I don't know. I mean, we just smiled and looked at each other because that's what we set out to do. I mean, some people say, well, why are you doing this? I mean, I'm enjoying myself. I hate to see a band that is so cool, they look dead. It's like running a jackhammer or nailing a wall or ironing clothes. If you don't like your job, quit it. Get out of it. And if you can't, that means that the only thing holding you back is fear. So you just endure. Man, if you don't like your job, go ahead. Or if you look so sad, go ahead and die. You're sucking up good air.
0: Do you miss those days?
1: Do I miss that? No, I don't miss them because there's a saying, too. When we play, let's play like there's no tomorrow.
2: Oh, that's bad.
3: No, that's good.

0: don't like your job, quit it.
1: This is a breath of fresh air with Sandy Kay.
2: It's a beautiful day.
3: As the late 60s rolled around, despite releasing a few more minor hits, Sam the Sham and the Pharaohs lost relevance as rock and roll began tackling issues like Vietnam and civil rights. The room.

0: Well, yeah.
1: Are you still singing with the band today?
2: No, I'm just relaxing, smiling. And after Wooly Bully, a very famous producer, when we came looking for time, we couldn't afford it. We'd just go to a studio and ask somebody, could you front us some time? And when we get a hit, you can, for a percentage, get it, and, you know? And everybody would say, man, nah, you never go anywhere with that. And even when we cut Wooly Bully, somebody took it to a producer. He said, that's the worst piece of mess that I ever heard. But he didn't use the word mess. And the person that had fronted us the money was about as crazy as we were. And he was in the liquor business. And he says, maybe it is, but I'm going to make you eat those words, you know. And it reminded me of something that a man from Louisiana by the name of Fate told me. Says, go after it, Sam. When they run you out of town, don't be grumpy and all that. Just square your shoulders, put a smile on your face while they're ushering you out of town, and a smile and high step. Make it look like a parade, and make it look like you're leading it.
1: Great. Well, they didn't have to run you out of town, did they? Because they were eating their words. Wooly Bully was a huge success, as was Little Red Riding Hood. And I guess, Sam, when you look back on your life today, you're pretty happy with the way it all turned out.
2: Yeah, yes.

0: I don't care. A man by the name, again, Fate. He had survived World War II, a concentration camp and everything. And before we came up to Memphis, he was a dear friend. And I went to him and I said, Fate, I know you've been through a lot. I'm fixing to make a run at it. And I says, with all you've lived through, can you give me some words of wisdom? And he called me Junior, and he said, Junior, he says, when you do something, give it all you got. If you don't like it, quit. And if they run you out of town, he says, just square your shoulders, put a smile on your face, and start high-stepping. Make it look like a parade and act like leading it.
1: Sam did continue to lead the parade. In 1970, Domingo Zamudio undertook a solo career and was awarded a Grammy in 1971 for Best Album Liner Notes to his record Sam Harden Heavy.

only album I did for Atlantic, and it was the liner notes. When it comes to writing, better pick your corner, because I'm coming. I was fortunate that night, and they call it a cult album because it just had an initial release, and a lot of people know about it, but, you know, people that really seek out that information. Duane Allman is on some of the cuts. At that time, Eric Clapton, Derek and the Dominoes were next door in the other studio cutting Layla. And Duane came over and did some stuff with a John Lee Hooker number going upstairs.

0: Memphis Horns were there, the Dixie Flyers, all those guys. And man, it really was Memphis, because I was a little nuts back then.
1: Domingo also wrote two Spanish language songs for the 1982 film The Border. He later expanded his repertoire to include gospel and country. Woolly Bully also became part of the soundtrack of Night in the City in 1992. In 1994, a number of artists recorded Turban Renewal, a tribute to Sam the Sham and the Pharaohs.

Sam went back to Memphis and turned his attention to religious and charitable duties. He started teaching Bible classes in prison and worked as an interpreter for healthcare ministries, which sent doctors to impoverished communities in South America. He did continue to record and release music, however, including Won't Be Long in 1995 and the song Rambler in 2001.

0: hit Woolly Bully by Sam the Sham and the Pharaohs was inducted into the Grammy Hall of Fame in 2009. Additionally, Woolly Bully has been recognised in other halls of fame. It was selected by the Rock and Roll Hall of Fame as one of the 500 songs that shape rock and roll. And Sam the Sham himself was inducted into the Memphis Music Hall of Fame in 2016. You still call yourself Sam, don't you? You don't refer to yourself as the Moody O anymore. You're still Sam the Sham, aren't you?
1: Well, I make sure that I don't turn the first time somebody calls my name.
0: Thank you. Thank you so much.
1: I want to make sure I don't turn at the wrong time and somebody out of my past trying to catch me.
0: Thank you so much for chatting with us today. We're just so excited to have made contact and to hear that you're in such good shape and doing so well. We thank you for the music and wish you lots of great health to come and plenty more good times, Sam. Thanks a million for chatting.
1: Yeah.

0: Joe, those big things that look like rabbits that y'all call, I think, kangaroos. I just wanted to tell you, in Texas, we got jackrabbits that big.
1: Is that right?
0: I'm just bragging on Texas.
1: Thanks for your time today, Sam. I'm really grateful.
0: Okay, God bless you.
1: You too. All Bye-bye. The best. Bye.
2: He sure is a character, isn't he? Sam the Sham's going to be 90 on February the 28th, 2027. He and his wife have a daughter, and he also has two sons and two grandchildren from his previous marriage. Happily retired, but still a motivational speaker and poet, Sam famously maintains a philosophy that there's plenty of life beyond rock and roll.
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1: BBC News with Moira Alderson. Pope Leo has warned that artificial intelligence poses potentially existential risks to humanity and shouldn't be used to concentrate power in the hands of just a few people. In his first teaching document, he said AI should not be used for military purposes. He held a news conference alongside Christopher Ola, the co-founder of the AI company Anthropic, who praised the Pope's intervention.
2: We need more of the world. Religious communities, civil society, scholars, governments, and indeed all people of goodwill, to do what His Holiness has done here, to take seriously, to look closely, and to push events in a better direction. We need informed critics who will tell the labs when we are failing. We need moral voices that the incentives cannot bend.
1: President Trump has reiterated that he either wants a great and meaningful deal with Iran or no deal at all. But in his latest comments, Mr. Trump has also now linked this to a call for Saudi Arabia, Qatar and other Arab states, as well as Pakistan, to sign the Abraham Accords, which would see them normalise ties with Israel. Lucy Williamson has this report.
3: Some of the countries Mr. Trump is demanding make peace with Israel have no diplomatic relations with the Jewish state. He said Saudi Arabia and Qatar should begin the process once a ceasefire deal with Iran was finalized, and that refusal would be read as bad intentions. His sudden focus on expanding regional peace accords may be an attempt to bolster the perceived benefits of a deal with Iran. It may also be a bid to sweeten the deal for Israel's leaders, many of whom appear sharply critical of the ceasefire.
1: The head of the World Health Organization has said the Ebola outbreak that started in the Democratic Republic of the Congo is outpacing efforts to scale up a response. Tedros Adhanom Ghebreyesus said delays in detecting cases meant responders were now playing catch-up. There have been more than 200 suspected deaths. The BBC's Emery Makumeno, who's in Kinshasa, says containment work is being complicated by mistrust among the victims' families.
4: The tensions in the community are still there, with people claiming the bodies of their loved ones that have died of Ebola. Obviously, the response team cannot give them the body back because this is considered highly contagious. So they have to convince the communities that proper, safer barrier must be done by highly trained health workers.
1: The authorities in the Indian state of West Bengal have ordered detention centres to be built to house what they say are undocumented immigrants due to be deported to Bangladesh and Myanmar. Similar moves in the neighbouring state of Assam prompted allegations that Muslims were being unfairly targeted, despite many being born and raised in India. World News from the BBC. Russia has warned foreign nationals in Ukraine, including diplomats, to leave Kyiv, saying it plans further strikes on the capital. The foreign ministry said the Russian military would target Ukrainian defence industry facilities involved in the design, production and programming of drones. The president of Bolivia has said he'll cut his salary in half, along with the salaries of other members of his cabinet, in an effort to quell anti-government demonstrations. Protesters have been out on the streets of La Paz and other cities for the past 3 weeks, calling on ministers to resign and for an end to austerity measures. President Rodrigo Paz insists that cuts are necessary to stabilise Bolivia's finances and has claimed the protests are being orchestrated by his political opponents. The husband of the former First Minister of Scotland has pleaded guilty in court to embezzling more than $500,000 from the governing Scottish National Party. Peter Murrell was chief executive of the party, which his wife Nicola Sturgeon led. They're now estranged. Murrell's purchases included a motorhome, top brand coffee machines and video games. He was led from the court in Edinburgh in handcuffs and will be sentenced next month. In England, there have been several international winners at the annual cheese rolling races in Gloucestershire. In a tradition thought to date back hundreds of years, competitors hurl themselves down a steep hill in pursuit of a 3 kilo wheel of double Gloucester. In the first downhill men's race, the German YouTuber Tom Kupka was victorious for the third year in a row.
5: Here they go! 2026 is underway. The cheese goes off to the right-hand side of shot. Chris Anderson looking good as he's been cut off. He's gone head over heels for a double Gloucester. Tom Kupka has won it for Germany!
1: And Alex Hegugas from France took the women's downhill title. She was dressed as a mouse. Other winners included competitors from the Netherlands and the US. That's the latest. BBC News.
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And a very good morning to you. Yes, it is Tuesday morning, and it is the 26th of May. What's on the agenda this morning? We've got our album of the week coming up following the 6:30 news. And once again, I'll chat with Alex from Kingswood and give you the opportunity on cue to win a copy of their brand new album out last Friday through ABC Music, Midnight Mavericks, to feature another track. The Rural Livestock Report, it'll be along just on 21 minutes from now, but we've got a wonderful music mix. I'm going to take you back to a bygone era in this first hour. It is Welch on the Wireless. It is Tuesday morning, and I am broadcasting from the bunker in Harrington on the mid-north coast of New South Wales. I'm coming to you around Australia thanks to your local community radio station. Well, you may have selected the Community Plus app. That's very beneficial, and thank you for downloading and making the time to use that in all parts of the world. Folks, the Far Gone Beauties are standing by, and let's hit the music machine as we get Tuesday the 26th up.

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A bolt of fear went through him as they thundered through the sky.

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0: That's music from the catalogue of Mr. Eddie Arnold. What a crooner he was in his day. We had that one, The Cowboy's Dream, Tennessee Stud. Cattle Call, which was a hit for Eddie Arnold, but he teamed up with Leanne Rimes in later life. And, of course, Riders in the Sky. Folks, we are heading to the Rural Livestock Report as we continue with Eddie Arnold's music. And this classic.
1: Throughout history, there have been many songs written about the Eternal Triangle. This song is about a Mr. Grayson, a beautiful woman, and a condemned man by the name of Tom Hangdown, Your Head Dooley.

0: Welcome to your daily market update, brought to you by Auctions Plus, Australia's largest online livestock marketplace. I'm Alex McLaughlin with today's report. Prices firmed across almost all categories this week, led by heavy steers and light heifers, which posted the largest week-on-week gains. The platform offered just shy of 12,000 head, but a 5% reduction on last week included around 90% of the offering. The Auctions Plus Young Cattle Indicator gained 51 cents to reach 543 cents a kilo live weight, with the value over reserve climbing $53 to average $168 per head. That's marking four straight weeks of price improvements. Light steers led the charge this week, with those weighing under 200 kilos averaging 637 cents a kilo and clearing at 98%. That's up 74 cents on last week. The 280 to 330 kilo band also performed strongly at 561 cents a kilo, gaining 40 cents on last week, while those weighing between 200 to 280 kilos averaged 570 cents across just shy of 3,000 head and cleared at 95%. Heavy steers weighing over 400 kilos averaged 485 cents a kilo. That's down 65 cents on last week, though cleared at 100%. The 200 to 280 kilo heifer range was a standout, averaging 505 cents a kilo live weight. That's up 57 cents on last week and clearing at 82%. Light heifers weighing under 200 kilos averaged 479 cents a kilo at 94% clearance, while the heavier weight band softened slightly, with those weighing over 400 kilos averaging 430 cents a kilo, down 10 cents on last week. Now to the breeding stock. Station-mated cows averaged $2,028 per head across 354 head offered and the cleared in full. PTIC cows averaged $2,220 per head from 1,130 head offered. Northern New South Wales dominated supply this week, driven by the elevated turnoff as dry conditions pushed cattle off country. The sustained outflow pattern has now held for four consecutive weeks, with the local Northern New South Wales buying tracking well below its long run of 65%. Southern New South Wales was a top external buyer out of Northern New South Wales stock at 21%, with Vic, South Australia and Tasmania accounting for a further 17% of the buying. That concludes today's Daily Market Update, brought to you by Auctions Plus, dedicated to connecting ag.
1: A very good morning to you as you're waking around Australia on this Tuesday morning. It is Tuesday, May 26. Folks, as I mentioned at the opening of the show, I'll taking you back to hit some memories from a bygone era in this first hour this morning. And this next music through to news and weather is no exception. Instantly recognisable, the voice, but a lot of people were concerned that he wasn't country music. Well, his roots were country music before it was rock and roll and pop. And we'll feature some of those country tracks with Walshy on the wireless. Good morning.
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22: 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I hope you're enjoying the country music.

music from the catalogue of the late great Elvis Presley and his country collection. He'll Have to Go, Blue Moon in Kentucky, Green Green Grass Home, Blue Eyes Crying in the Rain, and we opened up with Fairy Tale. Folks, coming up to seven away from news and weather, if you're departing, thank you for your company. I do hope you can join me tomorrow again from the bunker here in Arrington on a wet and wild Tuesday today. We'll look at the weather following the next news and weather, but we'll get back to that music mix following that news and weather. Folks, Elvis Presley to continue, and probably one of the most recognisable non-pop tracks he ever recorded.

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1: It's 6 o'clock. Good morning. I'm Josh Bryant. The last cohort of ISIS-linked women and children are expected to touch down in Australia today. Federal Politics editor Michael Packey.
2: At least 6 women and 14 children left their detention camp in northern Syria last week and travelled to Damascus from where they booked flights to Australia. It's understood the group is now on its way home and likely to arrive this afternoon. 9 members are expected in Melbourne, the rest in Sydney. In a statement, the government maintains it's not helping the cohort and some could face arrest as soon as they land. The group is believed to be the last of the Australian citizens that had been at the camp. Earlier this month, 4 women and a number of children returned. 3 remain in custody. The other is being closely monitored. Michael Packey, Canberra.
1: The Prime Minister appears to be opening the door to potential capital gains tax exemptions for industries other than technology. Anthony Albanese is understood to be consulting with small business and big industry on the changes. Legislation will be introduced this Thursday aimed at scrapping the 50% CGT discount. Water police will resume their search in the coming hours for a swimmer last seen struggling in Sydney's east yesterday. Officers were assisted by marine rescue and surf lifesaving volunteers following reports a man was seen struggling in the water about 100 metres from shore at Little Bay. The state's rental task force says it's returned almost $180,000 to tenants hit with illegal fees. The team has investigated more than 8,000 rental matters in its first year of operation. Fair Trading Minister Analak Chantavong says renters deserve to be well protected.
3: This demonstrates the importance of our rental reforms and supporting renters at a time of significant cost of living pressures.
1: Draft state government legislation would see shared e-bikes fitted with number plates. The proposed crackdown would form part of a broader effort to reduce the misuse of the devices. The state transport minister has previously rejected the idea of putting license plates on bikes. A transport workers' union survey shows 7 in 10 Australians are opposed to having driverless vehicles on the roads. 3/4 of those surveyed believe the government should act now to regulate autonomous vehicles. Also making news, Sydney's NorthConnex tunnel closed in both directions due to an earlier truck fire at Normanhurst. Iran says some progress has been made in talks to end the war, but a deal with the United States is not imminent. And artworks belonging to late radio broadcaster John Laws have been donated to the Art Gallery of New South Wales. In finance, the US market closed for Memorial Day, one Aussie dollar buying 71.7 US cents.
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5: Peter Volandis insists Andrew Abdo's replacement as NRL chief executive doesn't need to have a rugby league background. The ARL commission boss handing the ultimate accolade to Abdo, who joins Tennis Australia as CEO in July.
6: He's irreplaceable. I mean, his conscientiousness, his professionalism, his loyalty, his mass intelligence. It's not, you know, we're going to need Superman and Jesus added together.
5: The Blues are waking up in Sydney Olympic Park after relocating camp from the Central Coast. Ethan Strange is tipped to start at 5/8. If Mitchell Moses is ruled out with a hamstring strain, Moses will have scans today. Alex de Minaur has got his French Open campaign off to a strong start, beating British qualifier Toby Samuel in straight sets. Thanasi Kokkinakis also had a win. And Essendon will have the first pick tonight in the AFL's mid-season rookie draft. That's sport. I'm Mike Pearsall.
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8: Let's have a look at this weather for the Mid-North Coast. For Tuesday, we can expect a cloudy day, very high chance of showers, possibly a thunderstorm in the south in the late afternoon, and some of those showers could be heavy. 23 degrees, a maximum forecast for today. We've got around about 18 degrees right now. Possible showers right through the rest of the week, temperatures staying around the low 20s. On the coast, coastal waters, Smoky Cape to Seal Rocks. The Macquarie coastal waters forecast for Tuesday until midnight. Northeasterly winds at 15 to 20 knots. The seas are around a metre. They'll increase up to 1.5 metres around midday. The swell is easterly, 2 to 2.5 metres, and there is a caution for large and powerful surf conditions, making coastal activities a bit hazardous. Chance of a thunderstorm south of Crowdy Head in the evening. And the next tide, that will be a low tide, 10:41 this morning at 0.44 of a metre, and a high tide at 5:28 this afternoon. That is 1.34 metres. 6 minutes past 6 o'clock. 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

Let's see what Tuesday is all about. How you going? It's Andy with you, easing into another wet, overcast, and it is still dark day. It is winter. Well, it will be winter very soon. Easing into the morning, earworm courtesy of the Police today. Sting and the Chaps and the King of Pain. It's the Brekkie Show. It's Great Lakes FM. Good morning.

0: Yes, he had a dream. That's the Models and the King of Kings, Martin Luther King, that is, the Police before that, and more Kings, the King of Pain. It's exactly 17 past six, and we got Mark on the phone at Marine Rescue. Good morning, Mark.
1: Good morning, Andy, and good morning all the people out there in GLFM land.
0: How do you do?
1: I do all right, thanks. It's not. I'm quite happy because I managed to get into the tower here without getting wet.
0: Oh, yeah. Well done.
1: I'm not quite sure I'm going to get home the same way because we looks like we've got some rain happening from very shortly and going on over a few hours. And that said, I've just noticed out the front here two large vehicles approaching.
0: Oh dear, that sounds ominous. Are they black ones? Big black ones?
1: Well, at the moment they're black.
0: Darkened windows.
1: Red light. I think they might be heading out to do something with the beast on the beach.
0: Say no more.
1: Cranes and stuff, so yeah. However, weather-wise, as I said, it's going to be raining very shortly. And it's going to rain for most of the day. They're suggesting only 95% chance of showers.
0: Oh, that's all right.
1: Of course, between 9 and 10 is 100% chance, and 10 and 11 is 100% chance. But apart from that, you know, 95%.
0: Mm-hmm.
1: Also, we've got some large and powerful surf conditions, so that's not good for crossing bars. It's not good for rock fishing. Nothing's going to be good for those activities today anyway, because it's going to be wet and grey and raining. We're going to have winds from the northeast, and the fishermen out of Foster don't like northeasterly winds, and they'll be up to 20 knots. So I think it's going to be a very quiet day for us here in Marine Rescue Radio Tower, Foster. The swell's going to be up to 2.5 metres, seas around 1.5. Not a good day to be going out.
0: No.
1: All I've got to say. Not a lot, but if you do go out, I think it's a very good idea to log on with us, don't you?
0: I would suggest wholeheartedly that you should.
1: I think you generally do very, very, very vociferously and very keenly.
0: Yes.
1: Which we appreciate very much here in the tower, I tell you.
0: Seems crazy to me not to.
1: It does, doesn't it? It does, yeah.
0: Anyway. It's one of those days by the looks of things, and if you can't fight the urge to go out, then please get in touch with Marine Rescue. Maybe
1: and
0: go
1: we'll
0: for a trip
1: say,
0: up the lake.
1: Are you stupid? Well, that's it.
0: You'll say what?
1: we'll say, are you stupid?
0: Yeah, well, that's what you said. Good. I deserve it as well.
1: Exactly.
0: Now, be very careful. Use Marine Rescue. It's what they're there for. Good bunch of persons they are too.
1: Yeah, well, some of us, well, no, we all are.
0: Yeah,
1: we're all salt of the earth type people.
0: There's always an exception, isn't there, Mark?
1: Yeah, but they don't, yeah, they still let me come in.
0: Yeah. Should have fixed the locks while you were away. That's what they should
1: exactly.
0: have done.
1: Exactly. That's it.
0: Never mind. All right, log on with Marine Rescue, but please be careful, and we'll chat with you next week.
1: Thank you very much. That's all for now.
0: Thanks, Mark. See ya.
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That's the Thompson Twins. Another King song, King for a Day. It's coming up to 27 minutes past six. We've got the news at 6:30. Just enough time for the Oils.

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1: 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Thank you.
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1: It's 6:30. Good morning. I'm Josh Bryant. Another group of ISIS-linked women and children are expected to touch down in Australia later today. At least six women and 14 children left a Syrian detention camp and travelled to Damascus to book flights home. The government maintains it is not assisting the cohort, warning they could face arrest as soon as they land. Shadow Home Affairs Minister John O'Dunham's told Ben Fordham they shouldn't be coming back at all.
2: I think that these people pose a risk. I don't know how the government can turn a blind eye to this. They haven't spoken to them since 2022, and they're going to be living in a neighbourhood near you.
1: A search for a swimmer missing off Sydney's east is due to resume this morning. The man was last seen struggling about 100 metres offshore at Little Bay Beach. Search efforts were suspended last night due to the conditions. New analysis shows financial commitments for new renewable energy projects in Australia have fallen to a 10-year low. The Clean Energy Council's annual report warns the drop could compromise the government's renewable energy targets. The council says a one-year delay in a major transmission project could also drive up household bills significantly. Public confidence in the state's criminal justice system has fallen to record lows. A Bureau of Crime Statistics and Research survey found just 54% of respondents were confident that the system brought offenders to justice. Executive Director Jackie Fitzgerald says falling trust in our institutions can erode their effectiveness.
3: We can start to see a few of offences being recorded by police. Maybe people looking outside the criminal justice system to respond to crime and violence, and a diminishing of the impact of the court process and those legitimate justice processes.
1: The country's winter cropping plans have taken a hit due to the elevated diesel and fertiliser costs, as well as mixed weather conditions. A Rabobank report forecasts an 8% reduction in planting area compared with last year. Men's mental health advocates are pushing for more programs to support new fathers. A survey's found 60% of new dads were never asked about their mental well-being during their partner's pregnancy or shortly after their child's birth. Movember Research Director Dr. Zach Seidler says the message from men is clear.
4: They are willing and able. They are really wanting to be the best fathers that they can be. They are trying to learn from the mistakes of past generations, and we need to make sure that we can offer them supports, you know, within community, within the health system, to be able to thrive.
1: Also making news, two men have been arrested in Vietnam over the assassination of a Sydney organised crime figure. In finance, the US share market closed for Memorial Day, one Australian dollar buying 71.7 US cents.
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6: Thanasi Kokkinakis has put retirement thoughts on hold with a 5-set win in the opening round of the French Open. Craig Gabriel reports from Roland Garros.
7: Thanasi Kokkinakis was incredible. His opponent served for the match in the fifth and was up 5-2, but Kokkinakis kept coming back and he beat Terence Atman 6-7, 6-2, 4-6, 6-3, 7-5. Kokkinakis has been riddled with injuries his whole career. Last year he had an Achilles tendon from a dead man implanted into his shoulder. Alex de Minaur and Daria Kasatkina had straight set wins, but there were losses for Mayer Joy, Talia Gibson and Emerson Jones, who lost to Iga Swiatek. Craig Gabriel, Paris.
6: Mitchell Moses will have scans today to assess his hamstring ahead of State of Origin 1 tomorrow night. If he's ruled out, Ethan Strange is tipped to start at 5-8. And a blow for the Socceroos with Riley McGree ruled out of the FIFA World Cup. That's sport. I'm Mike Pearsall.
1: 26-7, that's news and sport.
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10: Let's have a quick look at the weather. Mid-North Coast and Tuesday will be cloudy, very high chance of showers, possibly a thunderstorm in the south late this afternoon. 23 degrees maximum for today. We've got around 18 degrees right now. And expect much the same. Possible showers Wednesday, more possible showers through the rest of the week. It might clear up on Saturday. They're starting to say that early next week we might see some sunny conditions. We'll see. On the coast, we have northeasterly winds at 15 to 20 knots. Seas are around 1 metre, increasing up to 1.5 metres around midday. And the swell is easterly at 2 to 2.5 metres. Your next tide will be a low tide, 10:41 this morning. It is 25 to 7 right now. 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
10: Yep. It is Great Lakes FM. Good morning. How you going? It's Andy with you. We've eased our way into Tuesday morning. Let's get the old brain boxer working. Going to play Spot the Intro today. All thanks to TravelWise, as always. Getting closer to Friday when we give away that $600 voucher. See where the magic bus goes. The TravelWise magic bus, that is. See where they travel to at travelwise.net.au. To be in it today, identify these two tunes. Spot these intros.

We got two songs there. What are they? Tell me on the telephone, the number 65555444, or text 0488 387 44. We got to spot the intros. What are these two tunes?

We'll do that again after the 7:30 news. We'll do it again after the 8:30 news, and we shall reveal all around 10 to 9. Spotting the intros today, thanks to Travelwise. 65555444 on the blower, or text 0488 387 44. Yesterday we twisted a tune. We had the Tracks of My Tears, Smokey Robinson with The Miracles. It's 22 to 7. It's Great Lakes FM.

out of Sydney. Going back to 1993, a band called Caligula and the Tears of a Clown. Great version of the Miracles tune. And they were yesterday's Twisted Tuners. The Miracles and the Tracks of My Tears. It is coming up to 16 minutes to 7 o'clock. Today we are playing Spot the Intro. As always, thanks to Travelwise, and all the bullets are gone. There's no more bullets. Harry Hotspurs is back, and he's back, and he's fast. And he got the gold bullet this morning at White Hart Lane. Well done, Harry Hotspurs. It's nice to see we're winning things again. gold bullet to Harry. Linda at Port got the silver this morning. And Diane at Southwest Rocks got the bronze. Well done. We also heard from Despons at Kalungaluk and Sluggo at Waratah. Yeah, we avoided relegation, Sluggo. Let's just get into the next season, eh? But I can wait. Need a breather from last one. Let's see who's playing. That was on the telephone, on the text machine. On the texter, who was in first? It was Ramos. Ramos the Red has got the morning's gold bullet on the text, closely followed by the James Gang at Foster for the silver. And it's Deb and John at Hawk's Nest who have got themselves the bronze today. Excellent work. Well done, Ramos, the James Gang, and Deb and John. We also have heard from Gav and the Broughtons, and you thinks correctly, 2 out of 2. Well done to the Broughtons, but Rob and John at Noosa, whoa, that's a double wob-wob. I knew that was going to happen. A wob and a wob, and back to the drawing board for Rob and John at Noosa. Sorry. Roseanne at Dyer's Crossing has got them both right, as has Steph and Inga at Hawk's Nest. There's Susie Sue at Failford getting them right, and oh, but Cinder's second one is right, Cindy. Not the first one, I'm afraid. Fell down that same rabbit hole that Rob and John did. There's a reason why you did, though. It's perfectly acceptable reason, too, but it's not that one. Back to the drawing board, Cindy. Oh, there's a message. Can I? I think I can do that. Leave it with me. That's from Stefan Inger, I do believe. Might not be. I'll get it in at some time this morning for you, if that's okay. Back to Cindy. Not the first one, I'm afraid. Fell down that same rabbit hole that Rob and John did. There's a reason why you did, though. It's perfectly acceptable reason, too. But it's not that one. Back to the drawing board, Cindy. Oh, there's a message. Can I? I think I can do that. Leave it with me. That's from Stefan Inger.

0: Park, 1 and 2 correct. Excellent work. Paddy at Foster, also 2 out of 2. There's Phil at Foster. And ahoy, the goody man. Yep. And all right, we'll see you soon, goody man. You don't get a yippee just yet, I'm afraid. Peter and Helen and Christine at Borkhamhill Hills, they got them both right. Absolutely spot on. Well done. As has Cheryl at Foster and Deb at Tea Gardens. And we will do it again after the 7:30 news. Playing Spot the Intro today. And it's all thanks to Travelwise. It's coming up to 13 and a half minutes to 7. 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

John Fogerty, the voice of Creedence and the Rock and Roll Girls from 1985, solo time for him. The Easy Beats were there before that with Saturday Night. It is coming up to 4 minutes to seven, news at 7 o'clock. Then we're going to head back to 1970 on the Hippie Highway. Here's Tears for Fears on Great Lakes FM.

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3: It's 7 o'clock. Good morning. I'm Josh Bryant. A government minister is dismissing suggestions further concessions on the capital gains tax changes are a sign the government got the proposals wrong. The Prime Minister has left the door open for further concessions outside the exemptions for the tech industry. Aged Care Minister Sam Ray telling Today they've always promised to listen to feedback.
4: We made clear that we would consult across the Australian economy and the Australian community. That's the right thing to do. These are very ambitious reforms. We're trying to get the balance right between the tax arrangements for workers and the tax arrangements for investors.
3: At least six women and 14 children with links to Islamic State are expected to arrive in Australia later today. The group left their detention camp in Syria last week and travelled to Damascus, where they booked flights home. The federal government maintains it's providing no assistance to the group and is warning they could face arrest as soon as they land. Police resourcing in the lead-up to the Bondi terror attack will be the focus of hearings at the Royal Commission into Anti-Semitism today. The inquiry will hear from the police commander in charge of the Eastern Suburbs District at the time of the attack. A search will resume next hour for a swimmer who's missing in waters off Sydney's east. Dusty Fitzpatrick reports.
5: The man, believed to be in his 30s, was last seen struggling in the water about 100 metres offshore of Little Bay Beach near Maroubra. Police, marine rescue, surf lifesavers and the Westpac rescue helicopter joined in the search for the man. Crews scoured an area from Little Bay Beach down to Cape Banks in the south. The search operation was suspended last night due to unfavourable conditions. It will resume at 8 o'clock this morning. Dusty Fitzpatrick, Sydney.
3: Iran says some progress has been reached in talks to end the war, but a deal with the United States is not imminent. A spokesperson in Tehran says the parties are in agreement on a large portion of the issues. The World Health Organization is warning the current Ebola outbreak in Central Africa is outpacing health response efforts. The number of deaths from the epidemic now sits at about 220, more than 900 suspected cases. Epidemiologist Dr. Eric Ding says the actual number of cases could be even higher.
6: Right now, there's even reports of them running out of diesel and gasoline to power the generators, to power the lab test equipment.
3: Also making news, a survey shows a drop in confidence in the state's police force and criminal justice system, and the United Kingdom has recorded an all-time hottest temperature for May. In finance, the US share market closed for the Memorial Day holiday, one Australian dollar buying 71.4 US cents.
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8: Blues hooker Reece Robson is hoping referee Ashley Klein stays consistent with his policing of the ruck in Origin 1 tomorrow night. Many are claiming the NRL has become too quick this season, but Robson believes the faster game has contributed to his strong form with the Roosters.
9: The speed of the game, for me as a hooker, is the better. I guess, the more I can, get ruck speed and be able to play behind that, I guess the better it is for my game.
8: Mitchell Moses will have scans on his hamstring today with Ethan Strange on standby to start at 5/8. Alex de Minaur, Thanasi Kokkinakis and Daria Kasatkina have won their opening round matches at the French Open. Former champion Stan Wawrinka has bowed out for the final time at Roland Garros before he retires at the end of the season. And a huge blow for the Socceroos ahead of the FIFA World Cup, with Riley McGree to miss the tournament through injury. That's sport. I'm Mike Pearsall.
3: It's 7:04. That's the latest news and sport.
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10: And the weather, mid-north coast, Tuesday, cloudy. Very high chance of showers and the chance of a thunderstorm in the south in the late afternoon. 23 degrees is a maximum forecast for today. We've got around 18 degrees right now, and we can expect possible showers right through the rest of the week. At this stage, they're saying a clearing shower on Saturday, and then mostly sunny on Sunday and Monday, and then possible showers again on Tuesday. Looks as though it might start to clear up next week at this stage. On the coastal waters, smoky cape to Seal Rocks for Tuesday till midnight, northeasterly winds at 15 to 20 knots. The seas are around 1 metre and increasing up to 1.5 metres around midday. Swell easterly, 2 to 2.5 metres, and the next tide is going to be a low one, 10:41 this morning, high tide at 5:28 this afternoon. It is 6 minutes past seven, and it is Great Lakes FM.
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10: Good morning. How you doing? It's Andy with you on your Tuesday morning. And it is that time of the morning where we get set to travel through time and travel through space. Let's climb aboard the magic bus.
13: What we're going to do right here is go back.
10: And go back. Way back.
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10: 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It is the hippie highway. Free will kick us off. It's all right now.

Price, Gordon Lightfoot, If You Could Read My Mind, and Free before that, kicking off the hippie highway today. 14 past 7, it is 1970. Here's The Strangers on Great Lakes FM.

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1970 on the Hippie Highway, Wishbone Ash from their classic first album, that is The Queen of Torture. We heard Jigsaw, The Strangers, Gordon Lightfoot and Free in there as well. 1970 Hippie Highway news coming up in around 3.5 minutes time. Just enough time for Creedence.

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2: It's 7:30. Good morning. I'm Josh Bryant. The Premier is reassuring the community there is strong communication between state and federal agencies despite the questions arising out of the Bondi Beach terror attack. Potential intelligence and security failures in the lead-up to the massacre are the focus of the latest hearing block for the Royal Commission. Chris Minns has told Ben Fordham the joint counter-terrorism team has stopped dozens of potential attacks since its inception.
3: We saw what happened in December of last year. We've all got to make our best faith efforts to correct what's gone wrong here, and something has gone wrong. I mean, it'd be insane for me to come on the program and suggest that it's all working perfectly, because the end result is 15 innocent people were murdered on the beaches of Bondi.
2: Another group of women and children with links to Islamic State face arrest as soon as they land in Australia. Federal politics editor Michael Packey explains.
4: About six women and 14 children are on their way to Australia after leaving their detention camp in northern Syria last week. The group is believed to be the last cohort of Australian citizens that had been at the facility. The so-called ISIS brides are expected to be home later today. It's understood nine will land in Melbourne, the rest in Sydney. The federal government maintains it's not providing the group with any help other than having issued them with a passport, which they're legally required to do. Like the cohort of women and children who arrived earlier this month, some are likely to be arrested once they touch down. Michael Packey, Canberra.
2: Police are looking for a driver after a 12-year-old boy was struck by a ute in Sydney's southwest. Investigators believe the driver may not have realised that the rear passenger side of the vehicle had hit the child at Revesby. The boy is in a serious but stable condition in hospital. Some households are now being promised a saving on their power bills from July under the latest default market offer. The energy regulator says prices will fall between 3.4% and 5% for New South Wales. That will be a saving of about $137 for residential customers on the flat rate, or $705 for small businesses. The Prime Minister is reportedly consulting with various industries about potential exemptions from proposed capital gains tax reforms. Anthony Albanese understood to be speaking with small business, big industry, as well as the tech sector about the proposed changes. Also making news, the revamped North Sydney Olympic Pool will be open to the public in just over 2 months, more than 5 years after it first closed. And the WHO says the Ebola outbreak in Central Africa is growing increasingly difficult to contain. In finance, the US share market closed for the Memorial Day. One Aussie dollar buying 71.5 US cents.
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6: Blake Brayley is determined to be the Blues' bench weapon when he makes his State of Origin debut tomorrow night. The Sharks hooker has told Sports Today he's planning to make an impact when starting hooker Reece Robson needs a break.
7: Yeah, hopefully towards the end of the half or the second half, I'll be coming on and trying to run and bring my attacking flair to the game, and hopefully get a few tired middles.
6: Outgoing NRL Chief Executive Andrew Abdo will today begin negotiations for the new broadcast deal, receiving presentations from media organisations. Day two at the French Open, wins for Alex de Minaur, Daria Kasatkina and Thanasi Kokkinakis. Emerson Jones, Maya Joint and Rinki Hijikata among those bowing out. And in the AFL, Brisbane forward Cam Rayner has become the second player from round 11 to be fined amid a crackdown on staging. That's sport. I'm Mike Pearsall.
2: 26 to 8, that's the latest news and sport.
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10: Let's have a quick look at the weather for the Mid-North Coast. And Tuesday will be cloudy, very high chance of showers, possibly a thunderstorm in the south late this afternoon. 23 degrees, a maximum forecast for today, and we're sitting on around 18 degrees right now. Possible showers for the next few days. With a bit of luck, it might start to clear up on Saturday. On the coast, we have northeasterly winds, around 15 to 20 knots. The seas are around a metre. They will increase up to 1.5 metres around midday, and the swell is easterly at 2 to 2.5 metres. Next tide, that's a low one at 10:41 this morning. It is 25 to 8. It's Great Lakes FM.
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10: Yes, it is. How do you do? It's Andy with you on your Tuesday morning. Travelling the hippie highway we are, as we always do between 7 and 8 each and every weekday morning on our magic bus. It's lovely in there. We'll get back there very, very soon. Got to check out today's Spot the Intros. We've got two intros. Tell me the names of these two songs. Get yourself in the draw. Could be you that wins that $600 voucher at the end of the week. Yep, give that away on Friday, thanks to Travelwise. So, you've got to be in it to win it. We got two tunes. What are these two songs?

tell me the names of those two tunes. You can do it on the telephone. The number is 65555444. You can do it on the text. That number, 0488 387 44. Let's do it one more time.

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1: What we're gonna do right here is go back.
0: Let's get back on the bus, please.
1: Way back into time.
0: Yep, let's get back to 1970, and here's Stevie Wonder on the Hippie Highway. 22 and a half minutes to 8.

Black Sabbath and Paranoid and Stevie Wonder before that. Some tunes from 1970 as we travel the hippie highway. It's 17 minutes to 8 o'clock. Let's see how we're going with today's Spot the Intros. Was a little quieter just then, just two caller innerers, and they were both correct. Joining our earlier caller innerers, Harry Hotspurs this morning got the gold bullet on the telephone at White Hart Lane. Well done, H. We heard from Linda at Port for the silver, and Diane at Southwest Rocks got the bronze. And just then, Frankie at Foster and Keith at Tarbuck Bay joining Spons and Sluggo. On the text machine, it was Ramos the Red who took the gold, the James Gang at Foster, James and Teresa, the silver, and Deb and John at Hawk's Nest have got the bronze today. Let's see who's been texting since. Where did we get to? I've got no idea where we got to. Peter, Helen and Christine, Borkham Hills, they got it right. Cheryl at Foster, also correct, and Deb at Tea Gardens. Pauline B at Coomber Park, also 2 out of 2. Then we got to Cheryl at Green Point. Cheryl. No and no. That's a double wob wob. Sorry about that. Cindy, Cinders at Tunners came back. Yes, that's the one we're after. Well done to you, a Cindy. But the Reggies at Tuncurry, the first one's right. The second one isn't Black Dog. It's back to the drawing board for you. Mondrup Wendy's got a double head slapper. Crikey. Careful, Wendy. You'll leave a mark. Mad Dog Henry. Oh, that's another double wob wob. Neither of those, Henry. Back to the drawing board. Not Ballroom Blitz and not Wipeout. But Stubbs at Smith's Lake has got them both right. Well done, Stubbsy. There's the Rodfather. Morning, Rodders. And 2 out of 2 for you. Well done, Squire. The Reggies. Yep, 2 out of 2 for you as well. Well done, Reggies at Tuncurry. L and P also at Tuncurry, and they got them both right. You stayed warm and dry as well. Milto at Tuncurry. Absolutely correct. There's the Sussex Inlet Monkeys and... Nah, first one you're giving me is right. The second one is a wob wob. Sorry about that, Monkeys. And Biggus at the bar. It's a Ed Slapper for as well. And him. Sorry, Biggus. Give you another listen to those tunes after the 8:30 news. And I promise you, you will slap your forehead. We will do that again after the 8:30 news. We are playing Spot the Intro today, and it's all thanks to Travelwise. 7:45 is the time. Going to find the Chook Man back with the surf report in around 2 minutes on the hippie highway back to 1970. And here's the Archies.

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2: Good morning, Andy Marr.
1: Hey, Chuckman.
2: That sounded a little bit like Lurch. There's a bit of crud hanging around, isn't
1: it? Oh, yeah, there's still a little crud factor, but not nearly as much as yesterday.
2: Well, that's good. That's all. That's a positive sign. All right, looking at conditions this morning, it's not too bad, actually. When I first looked at it, I thought, it's a bit choppy and blown out and that, but it seems to have calmed down a little bit now.
1: Mm.
2: We've got around about, but the swell has died down a little bit, around about the 3 to 4 foot mark towards the northern end of 1 mile, and looking pretty good. Come back a little bit further than there, about 50 metres south of there, and we've got a good, left-hand break there. It's looking pretty damn good, actually. So,
1: well,
2: bit of positive news.
1: And the camera's working and everything.
2: I know. I was all prepared to jump down there earlier this morning, but it's fired up again. So I don't know what's going on there. Someone did it with a hammer or something. I don't know.
1: They probably put 20 cents in the meter.
2: Oh, is it one of those, is it?
1: It might be.
2: Not sixpence.
1: Sixpence. Boy, nah, don't get sixpenny bits anymore.
2: No, that's it. Yeah.
1: Could maybe use a 5 cent piece. That's about the same size.
2: It is, yeah. I remember pinball machines back in the 60s and they had a 6D on it.
1: Wow.
2: Then you put a 5 cent piece in there and it worked. So there you go.
1: Yeah. Oh, those were the days.
2: Oh, yes. Oh, yeah.
1: Oh, yeah.
2: That's it, yeah. So, yeah, looking not too bad down there. So I thought it would have been blown out too, but it's looking pretty good. Not too many people on the beach this morning, so probably a bit chilly still. Tunkurri Beach, there's a bit of a wave there. It's a bit small, around the 3 foot mark, 2 to 3 foot mark. But looking at the surf report here, actually, it's Wallaby, Saltwater Beach and all that, all looking excellent. For some reason, Redhead has got 5 out of 5 marks and 4 to 5 foot, so they're still worried about him up there.
1: Yeah, I think Dinsdale might have had a word with someone.
2: Yeah.
1: I'll have a word in your shell, like. Know what I mean?
2: That's it. Well, it's definitely worked, whatever he said to him. I'll have to talk to him and see what he says to him. Or does he just hold up a hammer and a nail?
1: Yeah, he just has to appear, and that's all it takes. Everybody's just terrified by his reputation.
2: Yes.
1: Dinsdale.
2: Dinsdale.
1: Everybody's scared of Dinsdale. Except
2: he
1: Doug.
2: Was a smashing bloke. All right, so it's saying also down Boomerang Beach is getting 4 marks today, so Bradley will have to tell us all about that, I think. So,
1: well,
2: what has Bradley got to say on the Southern Quadrant today?
1: Bradley says we definitely have to find the cover for the ugly stick.
2: Oh, wow.
1: Just another unrideable day for the board riders. Basically the opposite to what you just said, Chookie. The swell height around 4 to 5 foot on the open beaches, nothing on offer at all. North-facing beaches have a solid 4 foot of swell and it's just blown out again. Pick for today, if the wind swings more northerly, will be the northern corners later on, but there's just nothing worth checking out this morning. Well, well, well. Berettas!
2: Thanks a lot, Bradders.
1: Well, it proves that there's no collusion between the two surf reporters. They're both independent reporters.

0: sports.
1: Yes, all right. Well, you know, there's a big difference between here and there, so...
0: Yeah, that's true too.
1: I'll put it down to that. When it's raining down there, it's not raining here, so that's just an example.
0: Yeah, I'm with you, Tricky.
1: I even checked the rain gauge, which, not last night, the night before, we had 23.5 mils, so...
0: Oh, that's not bad.
1: I don't think we've got too much overnight, but I'll have to check on that later.
0: I emptied 3 buckets out of the big bucket to catch the water from the leaky roof on the weekend.
1: Oh, you got one of those too, have you?
0: Yeah.
1: I'm still waiting for our guttering person to turn up. Anyhow, I suppose it's days like these you don't want to do it.
0: No, yeah. It's too wet.
1: Yeah, that's right, yes. I've got a big red container out there. That's my other rain gauge. And when that's full, we've had a hell of a lot.
0: Yeah, so. Well, I don't know what you mean.
1: Anyhow, Macquarie Coastal waters today. Winds are going to be northeasterly, 15 to 20 knots. Seas around 1 metre. That'll be increased to 1 to 1.5 metres around midday. And that's an easterly swell of 2 to 2.5 metres. So for the tides today, we're going to have a low tide at 10:41 this morning, 0.44 of 8 metre. Ahoy, matey.
2: Ahoy, matey.
1: There we go.
2: Ahoy, matey.
1: yeah. And I've got this too. Go.
3: Mm-hmm. And now...
2: Hey, Rocky, watch me pull a rabbit out of my hat.
3: Again?
2: Not my please.
0: Presto!
2: No doubt about it. I gotta get another hat.
0: Hey, Rocky!
1: Hey, Rocky, that's it, yeah. And now for Mr. Peabody.
0: Ah, yeah.
1: Yes, Mr. Peabody.
0: And the fractured fairy tales?
1: That's right. Yeah, I think this was part of it, I think, from memory.
0: They were good cartoons.
1: Good cartoons, mate, yeah. So you got them over in England, did you, as a kid?
0: No, I didn't see Rocky and... I didn't see Moose and Squirrel until we came to Australia.
1: That moose. Yeah,
0: and Natasha and Boris.
1: That's it. Yeah. Oh, yes, that's it. Yeah. And the Wacky Races, of course.
0: Oh, yeah, Wacky Races we had in England.
1: Yeah,
0: and,
1: oh, good.
0: And Josie and the Pussycats, remember that one?
1: Oh, yeah, I remember that, yeah.
0: The Hair Bear Bunch?
1: Yeah, oh, yes.
0: Wow, they're all coming back to me now.
1: Yeah, you can't forget Captain Pugwash.
0: Oh, Pugwash, he's in a class of his own.
1: Yeah, that's it, yeah. yeah.
0: Okay, right. Chucky, what you doing today?
1: I'm going to take Linda's car in for a service, so good. I'm just waving bye-bye to him now. About to do it myself. I couldn't be bothered.
0: Good.
1: Go for a wrap around, maybe in the bus somewhere. Might come over to Tuncurry.
0: Oh, all right, then. You do
1: I'll help you get in the way of someone if you want.
0: Yeah, that'd be good. Yeah, teamwork. It's always good.
1: Yeah, why not? Yeah.
0: The more in the way, the better.
1: Yeah. It slows everyone else's progress down to our own, doesn't it?
0: It does, and you should see the looks on their faces. You know, it's worth it every time.
1: Of course, why not? All right, well, I might see you over there then.
0: All right, Chucky! Oh!
1: Oh!
0: Chuck Man! Oh! Oh!
1: Andy Man,
0: ready?
1: Yes.
0: Some status quo, Chuck!
1: Oh. Got
0: not the mountain. Got the spinning wheel blues.
1: Yeah,

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1: Hi, this is Billie Jean and I'm from Foster. I'm here with my two girls, Kyla May and Kialani.
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9: It's 8 o'clock. Good morning. I'm Josh Bryant. An Australian doctor who has assisted a second cohort of ISIS-linked Australians to return home believes the children involved should be the focus. At least 6 women and 14 children left a camp in Syria and are expected to land in Melbourne and Sydney later today. The federal government maintains it has not been assisting the group and has warned that the women could face arrest as soon as they land. Dr. Jamal Rifi is told today it will be easier to monitor the group on home soil.
10: Those children have suffered the consequences of their parents' awful decision. It's not their fault. They are entitled for safety and security. And I believe all of Australians are safer and more secure once every one of those kids are here.
9: A search is due to resume this hour for a swimmer who ran into trouble at Sydney's Little Bay Beach. The man, believed to be in his 30s, was last seen in difficulty at about 100 metres offshore. A large-scale air and sea search was unable to locate him yesterday. The energy regulator says electricity prices should fall for most households and small businesses from the 1st of July. The final default price officer has been released for the next year, which applies to 3 states. Prices are expected to drop by up to 5% in New South Wales for households, while businesses could see a fall of up to 20%. The opposition says there's no need for the federal government to introduce its tax changes into Parliament this week. The legislation to rein in the capital gains tax discount and crack down on negative gearing concessions will be introduced on Thursday. The government will then continue negotiations with business groups and may remove some industries from the new laws. Nationals leader Matt Canavan says the situation is a mess.
11: The Prime Minister seems like he wants to negotiate with Australian businesses with a gun held to their head. He wants to put the tax changes into law and then talk to them about where he might take things away.
9: A draft state government plan details a push to install number plates on every shared e-bike across the state. The proposed changes would form part of legislation which is designed to help stop the devices being left across footpaths. Also making news, police are looking for a driver after a 12-year-old boy was struck by a ute in Sydney's southwest. And mental health professionals say many new fathers aren't being properly supported. Movember is pushing for greater investment in services to help men navigate becoming a parent. Spokesperson Dr. Zach Seidler says many men are struggling.
12: 3 in 5 dads told us that nobody checked in on how they were coping during pregnancy or the first 12 months of their child's life.
9: In finance, the US share market closed for Memorial Day, one Australian dollar buying 71.7 US cents.
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14: The Blues are expected to be forced into a late shuffle in the halves ahead of tomorrow night's opening match of State of Origin. Mitchell Moses will have scans on his hamstring today after pulling up sore. Ethan Strange is on standby. Alex de Minaur has had a straightforward win to begin his campaign at the French Open, defeating British qualifier Toby Samuels in straight sets. The world number 7 says it's all about keeping his head down during the early stages at a major.
15: Doesn't need to be pretty, doesn't need to be the most amazing matches, as long as I can keep getting through. They all accumulate and they all add incredible kind of confidence.
14: Thanasi Kokkinakis and Daria Kasatkina are also into the second round. And in breaking news from the AFL, Essendon has sacked its coach Brad Scott, with the Bombers sitting last on the table. That's sport. I'm Mike Pearsall.
9: 8:04, that's the latest news and sport.
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17: Let's have a look at the weather situation for the Mid-North Coast and Tuesday. It will be cloudy today with a very high chance of showers and the chance of a thunderstorm in the south in the late afternoon. 23 degrees is a maximum forecast for today. And we're up to around 19 of those degrees right now. Possible showers Wednesday, Thursday, Friday. And they say at this stage we might get a clearing shower on Saturday and then mostly sunny on Sunday. On the coastal waters, Smoky Cape to Seal Rocks for Tuesday until midnight, we have northeasterly winds at 15 to 20 knots. The seas are around 1 metre. They will increase up to 1.5 metres around midday, and the swell is easterly at 2 to 2.5 metres. There is a caution for large and powerful surf conditions, making coastal activities a bit hazardous. And the next tide is a low one, 10:41 this morning, high tide 5:28 this afternoon. 6 minutes past 8 o'clock now on Great Lakes FM.
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17: Good morning. How's it going? It's Andy with you on your Tuesday morning, the 26th of May. If you were born May 26, congratulations to you. Hope it is a bonza birthday. Today is National Sorry Day. And a good thing that is too. And a happy birthday to you if you were born on the 26th of May. You share your birthday with Stephanie Nix. She was born in Phoenix, Arizona in 1948. She's 78 years old today, Stevie Nix. Joined Fleetwood Mac with her then boyfriend, Lindsey Buckingham. That was back in 1975, and we all know what happened then. Everything just went berserk for Fleetwood Mac, and they had to share stages together, even though their relationships were falling apart. That's the tough thing about Stevie Nicks. It's all very well to write a song about an ex and sing it when they're not there. She was singing songs about her ex while he was standing right next to her on stage, and vice versa. I can't imagine what that must have been like. The money was good, I imagine. Anyway, happy birthday to Stevie Nicks. All she wanted to do was join Tom Petty and the Heartbreakers, which shows what exceptional taste she had, but didn't work out that way. Happy birthday to Stevie Nicks. She wrote a bunch of great songs. She had some big solo hits as well, particularly this one. From her first solo album, this is The Edge of 17. Happy birthday to Stevie Nicks, and happy birthday to you.

happy birthday to ya. Congratulations to you. If you were born on this day, the 26th of May, share your birthday with Stevie Nicks, a front lady from the Big Mac. And she's 78 years old today. Happy birthday, Stevie Nicks. Who else has got a birthday on May 26th? Let's have a look at the list of olden times. Oh, Al Jolson. Al Jolson was born on this day in 1886, a singer, actor and comedian. Also, Robert Morley made a decent movie or two in 1908. Peter Cushing, another one who made a decent movie or two. 1913, he was born. Jay Silverheels, hi-ho Silver! He was born on this day in 1912, the actor known for his role as Tonto in The Lone Ranger. 1913, he was born. Who else has got a birthday on this day? Let's talk about John Wayne. Marion Morrison was born in Winterset, Iowa in 1907. He was 72 when he passed away in 1979. After a huge number of B-grade westerns, he starred in Stagecoach in 1939, which was a huge financial and critical success. One of his most successful non-western roles was in The Quiet Man in 1952. Other movies include Rio Bravo, great film, The Searchers, True Grit, North to Alaska, and She Wore a Yellow Ribbon. Nobody makes a western quite like John Wayne. Haven't been any of those on telly lately. Let's see if we can do something about that, TV people. We miss our westerns on a Sunday afternoon. But John Wayne, born on this day in 1907. Peter Cushing, I mentioned. He was born in 1913, born in Surrey, England. He was 81 when he passed away. Best known for appearing in the Hammer horror movies, such as The Curse of Frankenstein, Dracula, The Mummy, and Tales from the Crypt. And he often teamed up with Christopher Lee, who usually played Dracula or the monster, as well as for playing Grand Moff Tarkin in Star Wars in 1977. Peter Cushing, born on this day, 1913. Ernie Carroll, a little closer to home, born in Geelong in Victoria, 1929, and he was 92 when he passed away. Australian puppeteer, the creative force behind Hey Hey, It's Saturday's Aussie Ostrich. Joined Channel 9 in Melbourne a month before the introduction of telly back in 1956 and retired at the end of 1994, but returned to Hey Hey when that show was revived in 2010. Aussie Ostrich, or the hand behind Aussie Ostrich, born on this day in 1929. Who else? Let's talk about Lenny Kravitz. He's turning 62 today, born in New York City. Singer, musician, actor. In November of last year, he brought his Blue Electric Light Tour to Australia, marking his first tour here in 13 years. Had a heap of hits in the 1990s, It Ain't Over Till It's Over, Believe, Fly Away, and this one. Happy birthday, Lenny Kravitz. 16 and a half past eight. It's Great Lakes FM.

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5: Yes, of course you can have some more. It's 22 past 8. It is the 26th of May, and we found out Stevie Nicks shares her birthday with Lenny Kravitz, and Lauryn Hill was born in South Orange, New Jersey on this day, 1975. Singer and actress, former Fugees vocalist, and had some big hits solo-wise as well, such as this one.

That's Lauryn Hill. Nice version of that song from her solo album, The Miseducation of Lauryn Hill, made number one in Australia. And we're going to play this one. Gary Wright, The Dreamweaver. Had a request for this one earlier on for Steph and Inga, for your late brother. Happy birthday. News is next.

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2: It's 8:30. Good morning. I'm Josh Bryant. Households and businesses along the East Coast will save on their electricity bill as the final default market offer is released by the energy regulator. The changes will take effect from July. People living in southeast Queensland, the biggest winners, expected to save up to $155 on their power bills. The drop in New South Wales, up to $130 for households on the flat rate. The latest data shows investment in renewable energy projects has fallen across the country. Gabriel Hodson explains.
3: The federal government's clean energy targets are looking shaky, with investment in renewable energy sinking to a 10-year low and $4 billion wiped out in the past year. The Clean Energy Council has told SMH The Age a year's delay on a major transmission line means a 20% rise in power bills. Its report says onshore wind farms have seen the sharpest decline in spending, 57% over a year. For solar farms, the drop's 5%. Consultants forecast the grid will be made up of 60% renewable energy by 2030, a long way off the 82% target. Gabriel Hodson reporting.
2: The next group of ISIS-linked women and children are being warned they could face arrest as soon as they arrive in Australia. Seven women and 12 children are understood to be on their way home, are expected to land in Melbourne and Sydney later today. The federal government maintains it has not provided the cohort, who are Australian citizens, with any assistance. The search for a swimmer missing in waters off Sydney's eastern suburbs has now resumed. The man was last seen in difficulty in the water about 100 metres offshore of Little Bay Beach. He was unable to be found during a large-scale air and sea search yesterday. A man whose home was gutted by fire is urging people to get behind this year's Vinny's CEO Sleepout. The event next month is aimed at raising awareness and money to help rough sleepers and others experiencing homelessness. James is living in a caravan after his home was damaged. He's taking part in this year's fundraiser and has told Ben Fordham he feels it's more important than ever to draw attention to the issue.
4: Something I want to show my son, that resilience, no matter how tough times are, helping people in need can go a long way, even if you're struggling. And just something to give back to the community has always been something that he and I have wanted to do.
2: Also making news, the UK has broken its spring temperature records as a heatwave grips parts of Europe, and a major show at Sydney's Vivid Festival's being called off for at least 2 days. Technical difficulties saw some drones fall from the sky during last night's Starbound event. In finance, the US share market closed for Memorial Day, one Australian dollar buying 71.7 US cents.
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6: Stephen Crichton is out to prove the doubters wrong in the State of Origin series opener. There were questions surrounding Crichton's selection for the Blues after a slow start to the season with Canterbury. Crichton says he'll justify Laurie Daly's faith tomorrow night.
7: There's always fire in my ability to prove those people wrong, but I kind of know who my inner circle is and the people who to listen to as well. And there's always going to be doubters out there, regardless if they're good or bad.
6: Socceroo Riley McGree will miss the upcoming World Cup after picking up an injury playing for Middlesbrough in the Championship playoff final. Essendon has sacked coach Brad Scott after a disastrous start to the AFL season. The Bombers sitting in last place and they have just one win from their past 24 games. And Alex Di Minaur, Thanasi Kokkinakis and Daria Kasatkina have won their opening round matches at the French Open. That's sport. I'm Mike Pearsall.
2: 26-9, that's the latest news and sport.
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10: Let's have a quick look at the weather for the mid-north coast. Tuesday, cloudy today. Very high chance of showers and the chance of a thunderstorm in the south in the late afternoon. 23 degrees a maximum. We've got around 19 degrees right now. A late shower Wednesday, possible showers Thursday, Friday and Saturday. But it should be mostly sunny, they say, on Sunday. On the coast, we've got northeasterly winds at 15 to 20 knots. The seas are around a metre, and they will increase up to 1.5 metres around midday, and the swell is easterly at 2 to 2.5 metres. Currently on the coast, the wind is from the southwest at around 4 knots, the barometer 1,019. Seas are around 1.5 metres, the swell at 2 metres. The bar conditions are, well, approach with much caution. And the next tide is a low one, 10.41 this morning at 0.44 of a metre.
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10: Yes, it is Autumn in Paradise. It is Great Lakes FM. How you going? It's Andy hanging out with you on your Tuesday. It is a bit wet. It is a lot wet out there. Be careful if you are on the roads. Just drive carefully. Drive to the conditions, as they say. I'm not quite sure what that means, but that's what they say. Keep your eyes on the road and your hands upon the wheel. We got to get serious about today's intros, playing Spot the Intro today, thanks to Travelwise. 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See where they go at travelwise.net.au. And Spot the Intros today. That means we've got two tunes.

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So give us a call. 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All thanks to TravelWise. Here's Dave Edmonds. It's 22.

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Really is a great song, isn't it? Every now and again you hear it and you think, yep, that's why it's such a great song. Really is a terrific tune. George Harrison, The Beatles. And we heard from Guy Sebastian before that, Dave Edmonds. There was clues there for today's intros. Entries have now officially closed. It's 11 minutes to 9 o'clock, and it's all thanks to Travelwise playing Spot the Intro today. We are asking, what are these two tunes?

They do sound kind of similar, and we definitely caused a few eye twitches around the place this morning. All the bullets went early, though. Harry Hotspurs at White Hart Lane got himself the gold bullet on the telephone. Linda at Port has the silver, and Diane at Southwest Rocks got the bronze. And just then, just one correct caller in error, and it was Kaz at Smith's Lake, who thought she was being stitched up. But no, it was real. Got to give a shout to Stubbsy at Smith's also for getting her out of that hole. Joining our earlier caller in errors, was a little quiet on the phone today. It must have been a bit tricky. Text machine, it's much the same story. Ramos the red, got the gold. The James gang at Foster, they were there for the silver. And Deb and John at Hawk's Nest got themselves the bronze. And we've since heard from, where did we get to? Cheryl at Greenpoint, absolutely correct. 2 out of 2 for you. There's Jacko at Smith's Lake. And getting them both right, as is, good golly, it's Molly at Tuncurry. 2 out of 2 for you. The Pirate, also absolutely correct. But Nico at Tuncurry, first one's right, Nico. The second one, right artist, but it's the wrong... Oh, no, it's not. Oh, yes, it was. Wrong song. It's not the Summertime Blues. Sorry, Nico. However, Pete at Old Bar gets 2 out of 2. Oracle Anna and Andy O, they are the A-team at Tuncurry, and it's a double wob-wob. That's not Led Zeppelin. Sorry, Oracle Anna and Andy O. The Tuckawiles, they've got them both right, though. And we got Karen at Coralbin. Absolutely spot on. 2 out of 2. Well done to you, Karen. Vicky and Jeff, currently in Toowoomba in Queensland. And the second one's right, but not the first one. Sorry, Vicky and Jeff. Understandable, but nope, it's a wob-wob. Kathy and Ian, the Hillvillians, on a misty, drizzly Tuesday. But they got both the tunes, and that will help them stay dry. Well done, the Hillvillians. Dyer's Crossing, Foster Pete. Nope, double wob-wob. Sorry about that, Dyer's Crossing, Foster Pete. But the Jaso Rooney gets them both right. So too the Hooley and the Dooley at Blackhead. There's Minimbar Bill, also 2 out of 2. Baradders, Boomers, all getting them right. But Tez and Kaz, first one, yep. Second one, well, same story for Mr. and Mrs. Jock. The second one's right there, but not that first one. Nico's back, and he's got them both right this time. There's the Foster crew, Steve and Sue, and yes, they're the ones we're after. 2 out of 2 for you. So, those tunes. The first one was Little Richard. It was You Keep a Knockin'. Which is where John Bonham ripped off his drum intro for rock and roll. It's almost exactly the same. Just a little difference in the emphasis is there.

0: But Little Richard, Keep a Knocking was the first one. The second one, Eddie Cochran and Something Else.
1: Oh, look at there.
0: Bab, bab.
1: Here she comes.
0: What a great song. Eddie Cochran, Something Else, Little Richard, You Keep a Knocking. They were today's Spot the Intro tunes. Well done, everybody that got them right. Commiserations to those who are now slapping their foreheads, because it's not as though they're tunes you don't know. We just made your eyeballs spin in opposite directions, which is all part of the fun. Do it again tomorrow. Give you another chance to get into the draw. Thanks to Travelwise. Play for that $600 voucher, which we'll give away about this time on Friday. Tomorrow, we'll play Who Am I? See how you go with that one. So today's intros, we had Little Richard and we had Eddie Cochran.

0: Ahoy there, mateys. This is Reggie the Shy Boy here at 101.5, where all the magic happens.
1: 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I'm a community nurse in the local area. 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
4: It's 9 o'clock. Good morning. I'm Josh Bryant. The Albanese government has confirmed a group of women and children with links to Islamic State will arrive in Australia today. Federal politics editor Michael Packey.
5: 7 women and 12 children are on their way home after leaving a camp in northern Syria last week. The group will land in Sydney and Melbourne. The government maintains it hasn't provided the cohort with any help other than a passport, which it's legally required to do as they're Australian citizens. The opposition's John O'Dunham argues the group poses a security risk.
6: I don't know how the government can turn a blind eye to this.
5: Dr. Jamal Rifi has been instrumental in getting the group out of Syria. He says he feels for the children that have been caught up in the bad decision of their parents.
7: It's not their fault. They are entitled for safety and security.
5: Some in the group are likely to face arrest upon arrival. Michael Packey, Canberra.
4: The Premier maintains there is good cooperation between state and federal police despite questions arising from the Bondi Beach terror attack. Potential intelligence and security failures in the lead-up to the massacre are the focus of the latest hearings of the Royal Commission. The inquiry will today hear from the police commander in charge of the Eastern Suburbs District at the time of the attack. Energy regulators have locked in price cuts along the East Coast despite the uncertainty from the war in Iran. From July, the maximum rate electricity companies can charge on their standard plans will be reduced. Households and businesses in New South Wales, South East Queensland and Victoria will save the most. It's a slight reduction in South Australia. Energy Minister Chris Bowen claims the government's push into renewables is working.
8: These are good reductions, but there's a lot more to do. It's not mission accomplished. Australians are still doing it tough. And we need to keep going with the reforms that we have put in place to see more of the cheapest, better form of energy in the grid.
4: New analysis shows financial commitments for new renewable energy projects in Australia have fallen to a 10-year low. The Clean Energy Council's annual report warns the drop could compromise the government's renewable energy targets. Shared e-bikes could soon be fitted with number plates in New South Wales. The draft state government legislation would form part of a broader effort designed to crack down on the devices. Also making news, a large-scale search for a swimmer missing in waters off Sydney's eastern suburbs has now resumed. The man was last seen in trouble about 100 metres offshore at Little Bay yesterday. And artworks donated by late broadcaster John Laws will now be displayed in the Art Gallery of New South Wales. In finance, the US share market's been closed for Memorial Day in the United States. One Australian dollar is buying 71.7 US cents.
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10: Mitchell Moses has officially been ruled out of State of Origin 1, succumbing to a hamstring injury. Ethan Strange will start at 5'8", with Matt Burton to join the bench. Coach Laurie Daly says Moses only has a minor niggle.
11: I think he'll only miss, I don't know, he might even be a chance this weekend to play with Para. It's not a major tear at all, very minor, but no, it's just too risky. You know, 48 hours out.
10: The Socceroos have lost one of their key attacking players for the FIFA World Cup. Riley McGree has been ruled out after picking up an injury in the Championship playoff final for Middlesbrough. Australian teenager Emerson Jones has bowed out in a fighting opening round loss at the French Open. The 17-year-old falling to four-time champion Igor Swiatek, Alex de Minaur, Thanasi Kokkinakis and Daria Kasatkina had wins. That's sport. I'm Mike Pearsall.
4: It's 9:04. That's the latest news and sport.

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1: The speed limit around schools is 40 kilometres per hour between 8 and 9:30 a.m. Watch for the 40k signs and slow down. 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
4: The weather for the Mid-North Coast for Tuesday will be partly cloudy. High chance of showers, they could be heavy showers at times, and there is the chance of a thunderstorm in the south. And we're looking for a top of around 23 degrees today. Sitting on 18 degrees right now. A late shower for Wednesday, more possible showers Thursday, Friday, Saturday. But they do say early next week could be mostly sunny. On the coastal waters, Smoky Cape to Seal Rocks for Tuesday until midnight. Northeasterly winds at 15 to 20 knots. The seas are around 1 metre. They will increase up to 1.5 metres around midday, and the swell easterly at 2 to 2.5 metres. There is a caution. Large and powerful surf conditions making coastal activities somewhat hazardous. The next tide is a low tide, 10:41 this morning, a high tide at 5:28 this afternoon. It is now 6 minutes past 9 o'clock, and it is Great Lakes FM.
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4: Good morning. How's it going? It's Andy with you on your Tuesday morning. It is a bit grey. It is overcast. It is raining. As I keep saying, just be careful out there on the roads. Around about 9:30 this morning, we're going to have a chat with a chap named Alistair Knight from the Lakeside Village at Foster, all to do with their open day coming up. Stay tuned for that around 9:30 this morning. In case you missed it, the intro tunes today, we had Eddie Cochran with Something Else, and the other one was Little Richard, A Keep a Knockin'. There's that drum intro, which John Bonham reappropriated for Led Zeppelin's Rock and Roll. Similar, very, very similar.

Clash and I Fought the Law. Led Zeppelin before that with some rock and roll. 13 past 9 on Great Lakes FM. Here's some more rock and roll according to the Velvet Underground.

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1: Scooby-dooby-doo, couple of things to tell you about. We will start with a pet budgie. A pet budgie was found. It was found on Sunday, the 17th of May, around about 3:30 in the PM, and it was found in Foster on Sunday, the 17th of May. If you've lost your budgie, call this number with a detailed description of the birdie, and let's get it back where it belongs. 0402 136 776. That's 0402 136 776 for that pet budgie. And this morning, found near Lifeline at Foster early this morning, a full set of keys. They've got a leather studded heart, and they were found near the Lifeline at Foster early this morning. If you've lost your keys around that area, Lifeline Foster, get in touch with Gary, but do it after midday. And the phone number is 6554 6175, 6554 6175. That's a set of keys, a full set of keys with a studded leather heart, and they were found early this morning near Lifeline at Foster. Let's get these lost things or found things back where they belong. And if you've lost it or found it, do as Gary did. Give us a call. 6555 8433 is the phone number. Or go to our website. The Lost and Found is there. It's easy to find, fortunately enough. And you can fill out whatever needs filling out yourself, and we will take care of the rest. It's easy, and it is effective. It's Lost and Found on Great Lakes FM.
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0: That's The Waifs. Some songs about houses. The Waifs there with Lighthouse and Shakin' Stevens and This Old House. And it was no coincidence because on the telephone we got Alistair Knight with us from the Lakeside Village at Foster to talk about their upcoming open day. Morning, Al.
1: Morning, Andy. How are you this morning?
0: Good, thank you, mate. How about you?
1: Yeah, very well, thank you.
0: Tell me about your open day, Saturday, 10 a.m.
1: Yeah, we can't wait. So this Saturday at 10 a.m. we have an open day at Lakeside Village Foster.
0: Yep.
1: And that's at 13 Tea Tree Road, Foster, down by Wallace Lake.
0: Yeah, beautiful spot, really is.
1: Yeah, it's a fantastic spot. We've got a recently opened clubhouse, so a lot of our residents just enjoy, you know, walking their dog in the morning. It's a pet-friendly village. Going down, having a barbecue for lunch in the newly opened facility, and as these nights get a bit cooler, the clubhouse got a beautiful big open fireplace, so it's a nice spot to gather as well.
0: That sounds very welcoming. How's it going? Is it starting to fill up?
1: Yeah, it really is. We've only got a couple of homes left in the previous release, and we're launching the new release home. So we have two-bedroom, one-and-a-half-bathroom, brand-new homes from mid-500s. So it's a great opportunity to get in at an affordable home, unlock the equity in your own home, and, you know, live the lifestyle you want now in retirement now, not later.
0: Yeah, that is a good price, isn't it? It really is, especially this day and age.
1: Yeah, I think so too. And I think people like the model because you own your own home outright. There are no hidden fees or charges, and there's no stamp duty or council rates, and people retain full capital gain if they want to sell the home as well.
0: Perfect. All right, so we've got the open day on Saturday. What can we expect there?
1: Yeah, so from 10 a.m. this Saturday on the 30th, we've got live entertainment. You can grab some morning tea. There's light refreshments available, and we'll have our display home open so people can have a wander through and in a casual setting, get a feel for what it's like living in Lakeside Village Foster. Have a look at also some of the new homes available that will be unfurnished, ready to go.
0: All right, get in there and ask some questions. This Saturday, 10 a.m. at the Lakeside Village at Foster. Get there. Whereabouts exactly is it, Al?
1: It's 13 Tea Tree Road, Foster, right down on the lake. That's Wallace Lake.
0: Yeah, you can't miss it, Tea Tree. Excellent stuff, Alistair. We wish you lots of luck with that, and we'll chat with you again soon.
1: Thanks, Andy, and the sun will be shining.
0: Let's hope so. That's Al Knight from the Lakeside Village at Foster.
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Jimi Hendrix doing what he does best, playing the blues and the Red House, and Madness before that with Our House. Some songs about houses, because we were just talking about houses with Alistair Knight. Let's do just one more. Here's Ice House. It's Flowers on Great Lakes FM.

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2: Let's see, what have we got to tell you about today? We will start with the Hannam Vale Winter Market. It is happening this Sunday. It's a big one for the Hannam Vale people. It's happening at the Hannam Vale Recreation Reserve, Sunday, 9 a.m. to 2 p.m. They got stalls, they got a barbecue, they got food and drink, face painting, live music, raffles, and it is free entry. That's the Hannam Vale Winter Market this Sunday, 9 a.m. to 2 p.m. at the Recreation Reserve. The Dementia Drop-In Service, that's being held tomorrow, Wednesday, the 27th of May, at the Foster Civic Centre, 9:30 to 11:30 in the morning. Information available for anybody that's dealing with dementia. No appointment is necessary and everybody is welcome. The Tea Gardens Thursday Walkers, they will be going to the Hunter Botanic Gardens on Thursday. Meet up at the Tea Gardens Library Car Park for an 8:30 departure. New walkers are always welcome. For more information, 0419 616 841 is the number. 0419 616 841. The Great Lakes Society Orchid Winter Show is on at the Foster Public School this... No, it's not this weekend. It's happening on the 6th and 7th of June. And it goes Saturday and Sunday, the 6th and 7th of June. They got potting demonstrations. They got growing tips, plants are for sale, and every child gets a free plant. A nice way to get into horticulture. The Great Lakes The Great Lakes Society Orchid Winter Show. Coming up on the long weekend in June. The Wootton's Biggest Morning Tea is happening this Saturday, 30th of May, at the Wootton Community Hall. The Community Centre. Starts at 10 a.m. They got homemade morning teas, barista coffee, and a sausage sizzle, raffles, stalls, a silent auction for art from local artists. If you need some more info, 0427 751 984 is that phone number. 0427 751 984. And some markets this weekend. The Nabiak Farmers Market on Saturday at the showground, 8 a.m. to 12 noon. And on Sunday, the Pacific Palms Market is on at the Community Hall, 9 a.m. to 1 in the p.m. If your organisation is a not-for-profit organisation and you've got some events coming up, then let us know. 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
1: Who says it's quitting time?
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1: I'm the foreman. I'm the one says when it's quitting time. Quitting time! Quitting time!
3: I say. Did somebody say quitting time? Splendid. That's what it is. That's me done. No Prue this week, but Tony's here. He'll take you through till 2 this afternoon, and then stay tuned. Leroy will come in. Go cruising with Leroy on a Tuesday afternoon, and then head back to the 70s when Ian's Sounds Like the 70s from 6 o'clock this evening, and then get some saltwater therapy for your ears with the Crescent Swell Show with David Bell. Lots of good stuff coming your way. Do not touch that dial. Have a good one. I'll see you tomorrow morning.

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